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0: You're inside the Quiet Storm on 101.3 The Big DM. This is Eddie Owens. So, Guy, you're tired of playing around, huh? Aaron, I want you to really talk to him tonight.
1: Sweetheart, I've been trying so hard to get over you. I simply can't. 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All I'm looking for is just a serious relationship. Someone I can hold all my life. 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

0: 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That was Guy with Let's Chill. This is Eddie Owens. And you know what I want to do right now?
1: I can be your only if you're lonely, baby. I'll set you free.
0: I want to open up the request lines. Just for the ladies, though. Just for the ladies. Because I know you want to hear a song. For that special someone in your life. Or just for yourself, you know. So I tell you what.
1: I can be your only if you're lonely, baby. I'll set you free.
0: 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I promise.

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0: 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This is Eddie Owens.
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0: Joe, you say your lady's going away. Man, it doesn't seem like you're doing too well with that. Why don't you tell us about it?

0: 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And right now, you're inside this situation called the Quiet Storm on 101.3, the Big DM. This is Eddie Owens. And I just wanted to let you know that you can also get your requests and dedications in by simply hitting up my social media. My Facebook, Twitter, and Instagram is Eddie Owens For Real. That's Eddie Owens, the number 4, and real, okay? And if you follow me, I'll follow you back, guaranteed. On the way, I've got your dedications, all right? 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
1: Oh, Nina.
0: That was Kalani with Unfolded. And right now, it's dedication time. So, if you've got a song that you want to dedicate to that special someone,

0: 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That's 803-783-WWDM. Okay. And whatever you want to hear, whatever, this song's for you. I got you. It's The Quiet Storm on the Big DM.
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1: 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We don't know where you ain't looking. 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I just knew when I came back. 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

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So Eddie, give me another one. The Quiet Storm on the Big DM.

Don't talk. Just listen. I lied to you when I said I didn't want to see you again. So stay.

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0: Genuine. You say you've got a message for all the nosy people out there. Bothering you and your girl, right? Or what is it?

0: You're inside the Quiet Storm on 101.3 The Big DM. That was Genuine with none of your friends' business. I'm sure a lot of fellas can relate to that, Ms. Shooter. A lot of females can relate as well. You know, listen, none of their business how we get down. That's us, and only us. And this is Eddie Owens. You know we're not done, right? You know this. I've got more of your favorites on the way, so stay with us. Got you. The Quiet Storm on the Big DM.
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1: They call me USHERRYMOND. Baby, tell me what you wanna do with me. NSCHRISBROWN. Y'all ready for this? Got a call from Chris saying that he wanna do another remix. He done already took my hit and made another hit. Ain't that?

0: This station is 101.3 The Big DM. That was Chris Brown and Bryson Tiller featuring Usher with It Depends, the remix. This is Eddie Owens. And you know what I want to do right now?
1: I can be your only if you're lonely, baby. I'll set you free.
0: I want to open up the request lines. Just for the ladies, though. Just for the ladies. Because I know you want to hear a song for that special someone in your life, or just for yourself, you know? So I tell you what.
1: I can be your only if you're lonely, baby. I'll set you free.
0: If you

0: Last season, you know, you was giving away some tickets every now and then.
1: Yeah, well, look at what your quarterback was doing. Yeah, I was giving them away. Yeah, I was giving them away. I said it. Look what your quarterback was doing. Just playing terrible. Yeah, just he out there just playing hot ball. They just throw the ball out and catch
0: it. Give it to anybody.
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1: All-nighter.
0: So, Johnny, you said you're all in this relationship. 100%. I feel that. Well, why don't you just let her know what she's gonna get?

0: 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That was Johnny Gill giving my all to you. That's when it works the best. So I'm just being honest, that's what it's important to what he said at the end of that, right? I want to know, do you love me that way? Serious. Well, this is Eddie Owens.
1: Oh, Nina.
0: And you know we keep it serious inside this storm. I mean, you know what I've got coming up, right? More of your request. 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
1: Ladies and gentlemen, I'd like to introduce you to a good friend of mine, Mr. Coco Brown. Put your hands together.
2: Yeah. 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That'll do it for me.

soul of your femininity fits you just like that dress. You see, I don't need to see your designer clothes, silk robes, or fishnet pantyhose, cause to me that sundress you wear is the next best thing to you naturally. Just about any color will do too. Cocoa, brown, or a light shade of blue if it's alright with you, because to me I just wanna see the way it holds you, envelops you, teases your skin like the wind enticing the hell out of me. Caressing you so close, but making you look so free. Sundress. Days, months, even millenniums after I saw you in that dress, images of you behind still danced in my mind, leaving little imprints of the silhouette of you up against the horizon in that dress. Oh, this is real. You see, that parking lot might as well have been a field of daffodils, cause not one card in my mind let my eyes see. Just the sun, moon, brooks and streams, and the soul of your femininity. But not even an eclipse could have blinded me to that blissful taste of nature's reality. As I stood watching you from the shadows, I was frozen still like a deer trapped in a car's headlights. Hey lady, let me tell you how it was. All my actions ceased. So at least give the design of that dress the damn Nobel Peace Prize for the way that your thighs up against that dress brought a peace to the eyes of this mighty beast, sundress. As you stood up on that balcony, I reached for you as I fell to my knees, and in a soft, trembling voice, I beg God, please, please, please let Mother Nature send me a gentle breeze. Let it flow swiftly from the evening skies past my rise and lift that dress ever so gently from my thighs. Ooh, ooh, ooh, I'd like to thank that north wind that blew. Quenching my imagination's thirst is the wind. Her hair and that dress played a three-part harmony, singing beautiful chords in the key of L to my mind. Senses heightened, I'm as light as a May cloud, pulsating like a summer brook, hot as 2 o'clock in a Florida July. And that sundress that you wear is why. Can me and you, you and I be one together with nature? Hell, I could be cool as the wind. Matter of fact, I could be that breeze that flows from the evening skies, gently lifts that dress from your knees and touches your thighs. Or I could be the water in that thunderstorm that gets you and your dress wet yet makes you feel warm. Or I could be the sun in that dress that touches your moons and sets the light of fire to this dark room. Or even better yet, if with me, Coco Brown, you impress, hey, could I just be that sundress? Forget the rest of your wardrobe, you won't need any other clothes. You can wear different shades of me, Coco Brown, rain, sleet, hail, or snow. Can I be your sundress? Would you wear me as I envelop your soul, caress your mind, tease your skin just like that wind? My hands like that cotton blend on your hips. My lips like the ends of your garments as I dip to kiss your knees. My presence making you feel as free as hummingbirds above the trees. Everywhere I go, you could wear me. Cause with our minds, souls, and bodies intertwined in these fields of posies and dandelions, your earth, your wind, your water, your fire, I could be. If just like that dress, lady, you choose to wear me. I'm Coco Brown from the Fat Cat.

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1: 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He do come back. 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My hair's fine. I don't know what y'all be looking at. It's fine.
0: No, it's not fine. And you don't know where we looking at. We don't know where you ain't looking. How's you sitting there talking about your hair's fine? How I come back to work and you still ain't cut your hair off? I just knew when I came back. I said, you know what, man? 101.3, the Big DM, home of the Steve Harvey Morning Show.
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1: Hey, you would do this on the day he do come back. 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I don't know what y'all be looking at. 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
0: No, it's not fine. 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We don't know where you ain't looking. 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

0: 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Here's what happened on the Steve Harvey Morning Show. 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
1: All right.
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2: 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Yeah, I'll give them away. I said it. Look what your quarterback was doing. Just playing terrible. Yeah, just he out there just playing hot ball. They just throw the ball off and catch
1: it. 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
14: 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But right now, he's drastically slashed all Rams, some over $20,000 off. Oh, JT's going to get you out of that ride and into a Ram of your dreams. 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
1: 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I don't know what y'all be looking at. 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
0: No, it's not fine. 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We don't know where you ain't looking. 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
2: 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I said it. 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They just throw the ball off and catch
1: it. 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
4: I want to hear them.

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I'm from a little town up 55 called Canton, Mississippi. And every year on the 4th of July, we sang down on the square. And you know, on the same street that I used to stand and beg and shoe hook it from school, and people called me bum, said I would never amount to anything. And every year when we sang that, my mind began to roam when I stand on the stage. Think about all the guys that I ran with. Some is in prison, some is cocaine addicts, some is alcoholics. 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

0: I've made it through heartaches and pain. 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Albertina Walker, y'all. Yeah.
1: I looked down the line. 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

Donnie McClurkin Show. Coming to you, bringing you music that you can live by. We're going to have flashback song of the day, word of the day, our shout outs, of course, and personal note at the end. But more than anything else, we're going to fill this day full of great music just for you. So get ready, get set. Here we go. The new Donnie McClurkin.

up? It's your girl, Rufa Andra. I just want to stop by and say happy 20th anniversary to the one and only Donnie McClurkin and the Noon Donnie McClurkin Show. Thank you so, so, so very much for your dedication to gospel music and for everything that you do to make sure that God's name is glorified in the earth. I love you so much. And again, happy 20th anniversary from your girl, Rufa Andra.

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So I don't want you to leave me. I want you to stay right there. We'll be right back with more of the new Donnie McClurkin Show right

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2: 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Yeah, I'll give them away. I said it. Look what your quarterback was doing. 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Yeah, just he out there just playing hot ball. He just throw the ball off and catch
1: it. 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

It's time for our word of the day. That's right. This inspirational word is taken from a sermon that I've preached. We've taken a clip of the sermon that I've preached, and it's surely going to bless your heart. It really is. So I want you to prepare your hearts for the word of the day. There's always going to be a fight. Every day that you wake up, the battle begins. He covers you while you're asleep. But when you open up your eyes, the battle begins again. And the wage of war is waged against you. You've got all the attention of heaven on you at one time and all the attention of hell at you at one time. All of it playing into your daily living. Hallelujah. You've got demon powers that believe that they've got an upper hand. Hallelujah. For they've been passed on from generation to generation. And they think that what worked for your mama and your grandmama's gonna work on you. But I've got news for the devil. I got some news for every demon, every power, every principality. I got news for you. What worked on my forefathers ends right now, and I stand in victory. I stand in total and complete victory. You got to make your declaration strong, and you can't let your situation curb your declaration. Can't let your situation affect your declaration. Your declaration speaks to your situation. Did you hear what I say? And throughout the night and throughout this morning, the war was waging. The battle continued. And all I could ask God was, what are you doing? And he didn't answer me. Just tell me what you're doing. And he didn't answer me. Why wouldn't he answer you? Because he said, I already gave you my word. I already told you what I'm doing. You read what I'm doing. You've rehearsed what I'm doing. Now you got to stand on what I'm doing. God allows things for us to grow up and for our faith to be exercised and increase. And if you say you're

If you're a believer, then you got to see things come to pass. Oh, God, help me. If you say that you're a believer, then you've got to see what you believe come to pass. And in order to see what you believe come to pass, it's got to be put to the test.

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1: Hi, this is Donnie McClurkin, and I've got a personal note that I'd like to drop in your spirit. I want to remind you of the magnificence of our God. Our God is not just a God, one of many. No, He is uniquely and gloriously the one and only God. There's none like Him anywhere, never will be. He is the true and living, wonderfully benevolent King of all, and we thank God for being on our side. He's the God that keeps us in His hand. He walks with us through all of the vicissitudes of life. He helps us in areas where we struggle. He blesses us and gives us what we need. Yes, our God is great, and He is greatly to be praised. So I want you to remember the grandeur of God, the majesty of God, the sovereignty of God, the wonder of God, because He's on your side. You can declare, He is your God. He is my God. This great God is our God.

Uh-huh. I sure will. Good morning, everybody. You all listen to The Voice. Come on, dig me now. One and only, Steve Harvey. Got a radio show. Yep. Yep. Sometimes that's all I can say. Yep. Man. How far I've come is really unbelievable. But you know, I finally figured it out, man. God allowed me to have the life I've had so that I can become experienced at so many different things. And in this experience, when I'm talking and sharing with people, I will be able to relate to a lot of different circumstances. Not exact, but just the circumstances, you know. You know, if a person comes to me and they say, man, I've been down and out. Okay, well, I know what that is. Man, I didn't have any direction. Okay, got that, been there. Man, at one point in time, man, I just kept piling mistake on top of mistake. Okay. So, you know, I think what I'm trying to say to everybody is when you're going through life and life is dealing the cards that it deals with,

0: I want you to understand that life deals everybody these cards. The disappointment card, the setback card, the failure card, the mishap card, the unexpected misery card. Everybody gonna get the grief card. Everybody gonna get the rash of bad decision card. Everybody gonna get them. Understand that going in, that everybody is gonna get these cards. It's how you play them, though. You know, from time to time, one more time, it's how you play them. You know, from time to time when I'm watching TV, I love to watch the World Series of Poker. I like watching poker tournaments on TV. Because it's really weird what's happened to sport, to poker. They're actually trying to call it a sport, you know. And it's the everyday guy that doesn't have to be athletically inclined to anything, who has a shot of winning a title if they play their cards right. The best poker players in the world don't have the best hands. They just make the best plays. I've seen guys win a hand with 9-2 in their hand. That's nothing. And win the hand because they knew the bluff. They knew the odds. They calculated risk. They made the stakes higher than the other person was willing to pay. They gave off the illusion that they had something when in actuality, they had nothing. So what I enjoy about poker and watching it is that these people here play the hand they dealt. And it ain't always a good hand. But it ain't whether your hand is good. And it ain't whether you're going to get dealt bad cards or not. Because you're going to get dealt some bad cards. Everybody ain't finna get two bullets in their hand. You ain't finna get two aces when you get dealt, you know, when you play a draw poker. Some of your cards going to be nothing. But you got to turn that nothing into something. So when you get dealt these cards in life, it ain't the fact that you keep getting them dealt. I was talking with a young person yesterday. And we were talking. And we keep having the same conversation over and over and over. And they could not understand why they were not moving forward. But I said, you don't understand. Every time we talk, we have the exact same conversation. It is simply because you keep getting your cards and you playing them the same way. See, until you make a conscious decision to do something different, the results will continue to be the same. See, here's the way this works. When you're dealt the disappointments in life, it's how you handle the disappointments that determine the outcome and who you are. Because everybody gonna be disappointed. Everybody gonna lose a loved one. Everybody gonna make a bad decision. Everybody gonna wake up one morning and have done something they regretted. Everybody gonna get caught at the wrong time. Everybody gonna make a mistake. It ain't just you. It is how you play your cards when they get dealt to you that determine who you are. Now, how do I play my cards better? First of all, it's a mindset. Quit looking at everything as just the end when it happens to you. Oh, Lord, woe is me. No, everybody got your circumstances somewhere. It ain't, oh, woe is me. It's, hold on, man, okay? Let me play this out to see how God done connected this to something else. See, soon as a person have a setback, what's the first thing a lot of people do? They go straight negative. I can't seem to get a break. I can't seem to move forward. Hold on, man. Do you realize this could be connected to something? See, you got to understand, man, that this thing is all connected, that you're not having these mishaps and these spills and accidents and falls for no reason. It's so you can become experienced at them. So when he takes you to the next level, when it happens again, you have know-how and how to handle it. If you keep throwing yourself off the cliff every time something happens, you're just going to be a cliff diver. Man, stop tripping yourself out. I was talking to this young person. I kept saying, and you know what they tried to tell me? I'm trying to stay positive, but the people around here, they just killing that. Oh, I see. So when you learn something and you know something, you don't take ownership of it. You allow other people to come into what you know and believe and shake it loose from you. I don't care who you are. You're not doing me like that. Here's the deal. I have a gift that was given to me from God. That is the gift of comedy. That's what I've done. I've made the bulk of my living on that skill set right there. There are comedians who are supposedly friends of mine who I've worked with who get around in huddles with one another and they say, man, Steve really ain't funny. I don't see what they be laughing at. He ain't funny to me. He wasn't the funniest king to me. Excuse me. You're irrelevant in this conversation. Because irregardless as to how you feel about me, there are people think that I'm knocked down, keel over funny. But more importantly, I own the gift that God gave to me. I take ownership of his blessing. Because you don't think it's so, you ain't taking that from me. Stop letting people steal your joy. Stop letting people take what you're supposed to know. Look, I'm a kind person at heart. Man, you ain't nothing. Now you sitting here going, man, I guess I ain't. What you tripping for? You are a kind person. Own that. Take ownership of it. Stop letting things God has given you be taken away from others. The devil's a cold player and he got cold players working for him. Just shaking, just taking stuff from you. You know, I'm a hard worker. I really am intelligent. You stupid. Man, I thought I was a hard worker, man. They came in here and said I was stupid, man. I don't know what I'm doing wrong. What? Excuse me. You're a very bright person. Hey, y'all, take ownership. When God gives you something, blesses you with a gift, a talent, a skill set, a mindset, own it. Don't let people come in here and take it from you, man. Okay, I probably shouldn't have went there.
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2: 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Darlene Graham's performance in that recent Republican debate has slightly improved her odds in the South Carolina Republican Senate primary race, that according to prediction markets. She emphasized her alignment with Trump's agenda and her commitment to conservative policies during the debate. Meanwhile, a South Carolina judge has ordered the Republican Party to include Danny Ford II on the ballot for the August 11th special primary to elect the Republican nominee for that U.S. Senate seat vacated by the death of Lindsey Graham. Ford sued and won. The ruling followed concerns over candidate qualification. And finally, Nakia Brunson has been sentenced to 24 years in prison for meth trafficking and related charges in Kershaw County. He was apprehended with substantial narcotics and has previous offenses, including assaulting law enforcement officers during his previous arrest. I'm Cynthia Hardy. Stay tuned for more of the Steve Harvey Morning Show on 101.3 The Big DM.
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17: Looks good this morning with no tie-ups on the interstate. Your second day roads. Things moving smoothly. 74 degrees, mostly sunny skies today. Chance of showers rated at 50%. Upper 80s and low 70s are expected tonight. Harry Hudson, around the sky traffic, 1013, the Big DM.
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15: 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Thanks, y'all, for everything that you do, and thanks for waking up with the Steve Harvey Morning Show on the Big DM. More of the show is coming up. Ladies and gentlemen, let me have your undivided attention, please. I have an announcement to make. The announcement is crystal clear. It's obvious, we've made it before, that God Almighty is always good. He is a very present help in the time of trouble. He has been there for you on times you didn't even know it was him that was bringing you through it, but he did it anyway. Now, with that in mind, that should be a debt of gratitude here. So start your day with gratitude. Your gratitude affects your attitude, which is correlated directly to your altitude. You fix your mind right, you can get your life right, make better decisions, but you need God. You feel me? I just wanted to start right there. This is Steve Harvey Morning Show, man. Shirley Strawberry, Carla Pharrell, Mississippi Monica, Junior, the comeback kid, and the legend that he is, Nephew Tommy. Whoa.
18: Yeah.
15: The Mac is back. Whoa. The Mac is back. Yeah, hey. What's up, Junior?
18: What's up, Big Dog? Good morning to you, man. Yeah. Hey, Unc, let me ask you about this, Unc. Uh-huh. What's something that you live in proof of that older people told you was going to happen in your life? That you could actually say
15: that,
18: this is true?
15: That if you keep God in your life, he'll carry you places you never thought you'd go.
18: Oh, man. Yeah. Amen to that.
15: If you keep God in your life, he will take you places you never, ever thought you could go. That man, I used to hear old people say that. And so I kept him around. I lost him for a little while, but I kept him around the majority of it. But when I focused on him, he took me places I ain't never thought I'd be. Man, I go places to this day. I still, you know, man, what I did this weekend in D.C.? I flipped a coin at a tennis match.
19: Really?
18: Yeah. Okay. Mm-hmm. Yeah.
15: Now I can't even play tennis.
18: Why are you there?
15: Tell who was crazy. I didn't know they flipped a coin at the tennis match. I didn't even know that. So I had the chair empire come down, explained it to me. I flipped a coin between Fritz, the number 3 player in the world, and the other guy. I told

0: to that. Mm-hmm. I went to a shooting range for the first time in my life. You know where they go? Pull, pow. I did that this weekend. I've never shot a shotgun at a clay pigeon before. Boy, let me tell you something. Woo, your boyhood. I was cracking them clay pigeons, baby. The guy said, are you sure you haven't done this before? No, I ain't never done this before. Yeah, I had a ball. Man, I always wanted to do that. I'm going to join a shooting club somewhere down here so I can pursue that. That was pretty fun to me.
1: Be some places, man.
0: Yeah, that's what them old people told me. It was true, too.
2: This weekend.
1: Yeah.
2: All right. Coming up at 32 minutes after the hour, we will hear from the nephew as he runs that prank back. He is back right after this.
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0: Big dog right here in the morning. Let's see what's going on in the news.
5: Hey, good morning, Steve. I have the Big GM news updates. Columbia police are investigating a carjacking and kidnapping linked to a traffic collision on Gervais Street Monday morning. Now, the suspect reportedly carjacked and kidnapped a woman from a downtown parking deck before crashing the vehicle. One person is in custody. The investigation is ongoing. In Sumter, Keaton Garcia faces attempted murder charges after a shooting at a convenience store critically injured another man. That happened early Sunday morning on Pinewood Road. Garcia was arrested following the altercation that led to that shooting. And finally, the Irmo Police Department is seeking information on a suspect involved in equipment theft. Police are looking for suspects who stole a John Deere grapple skidder from Western Lane between June 26th and 27th. Anyone with details is urged to call Crime Stoppers at 1-888-CRIME-SC. I'm Cynthia Hardy. 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
12: Hey, what's up, everybody over at McIntyre Air National Guard and everybody down in Berg, too. You got it locked on The Big DM. All right, Columbia traffic's not too bad this morning. Harry, what's going on?
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14: Hey, still looking good on the interstates and secondary roads? Yeah, travel time's still short. Looking like an all clear so far. Got mostly sunny skies today. The 80s is where we're headed. A 50% chance of a pop-up thunder shower. And we move to the low 70s tonight. Harry Hudson, the John Scott Traffic, 113, The Big DM.
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16: 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It is time now for the nephew who is back to run that prank back. What you got for us today, Nev?
17: I got it for you. This has happened to quite a few of us. Don't be shy. It's happened. And, you know, it probably will happen again. He left his draw. His draw. Yeah. I know quite a few of us, even on this show, we have left our draws. It's happened. It can happen to the best of us. And
16: really?
17: Sometimes you can't turn around and go back and get them. It's just, you just stuck out. It happened. Left. He left his draws. Yes, he did. Cat dog, if you would, let's bring these draws out and let's talk about it. Draws, come on out here. Let's go, cat dog.
18: Hello. Yes, Mr.
19: Yes.
18: Hey, this is the doorman, Mark, of your building.
19: Okay.
18: I have a mistress in here who is trying to get buzzed up to your unit. Are you at home right now, sir?
19: No, sir, I'm not. A who?
18: Yeah, a Mr. What'd you say? I'm sorry, what'd you say again? Mr. And he wants to be buzzed up. Supposedly, he left some articles in the room or in your unit a couple days ago.
19: I was out of town a couple of days ago. What day are we talking about?
18: So what days was you actually in? He said Wednesday, Thursday, and Friday.
19: He was there all 3 days? You guys let him into my apartment for 3 days? He was in my place for 3 days?
18: No, Mr. We don't let anybody in unless someone in the unit allows them to be buzzed up. That's the rules here of the building. So we definitely didn't do anything out of character.
19: So who let him in? Who buzzed him in then?
18: Sir, I hate to say it, but I'm assuming your wife must have buzzed him up.
19: What you mean? My wife was not there 3 days ago. She was on a business trip. She was not at the apartment 3 days ago.
18: No, sir, your wife was here. I've actually seen your wife come in and out.
19: Okay, the dude is there right now.
18: He's downstairs. He's here right now with me, sir.
19: What did he leave in my place?
18: Okay, 1 second, Mr. Hang on. What did you actually leave in Mr. apartment? Pair of pants, underwear, and what else? He says he left a pair of pants, some underwear, and a toothbrush, sir. Mr.
19: Hill, he's there right now. Let me talk to him. Put him on the phone. Let me talk to him.
18: You know what, Mr. I mean, right now, we're listening to you, and I rate the way you sound. I don't want to put this guy on the phone.
19: Mark, if you want to keep your job at the building, you go put him on the phone now.
18: Mr. He's actually leaving out of the building now. He's
19: What would you let him leave?
18: He's walking. I don't know.
19: I asked you to put him on the phone. What is your problem? You got video surveillance, right? You got video footage of everybody that comes in and out of the building, right?
18: Yes, sir. But you know, if nothing occurs, I think we should have footage that goes back at least 2 weeks. So we should be able to pull some things up for you, sir.
19: Yeah, I'm going to need you to get that. And I need it sent over to me right now. I'm at my work email. I need it today. Because this is some y'all let some my apartment.
18: Hang on, Mr.
19: What kind of
18: nimcompoop
19: are you?
18: Hey, sir, Mr.
19: What?
18: Hang on a second.
19: What?
18: All right, please hear me out, sir. Hear me out. We haven't just let someone in. Someone in your unit buzzed someone up. We didn't just let anyone up. Now, I know you don't want to hear it, but I'm assuming your wife buzzed this guy just up. We didn't do that.
19: You shut the up and get me what the I asked you for, and then we're done, okay?
18: Well, you know, you're saying I have a problem. Maybe you have a problem pleasing your wife, and that's why she's buzzing other people up.
19: You
18: her.
19: You who the think okay, you're talking to me like that? You punk.
18: Sir, you're being disrespectful to me as well, sir.
19: No. The disrespectful is you coming and letting people come up in my building that you know is not.
18: I haven't let anybody up here. I can't stop your wife from doing what she's doing.
19: You let somebody in my apartment.
18: You're taking out on me what you should be saying to your wife. Somebody that's got a dress up all the time and always buzzing somebody up to the room when you're gone. That's what you need to be concerned about.
19: Mr. Doorman. You know what? I'm the only around here busting my take care of down there. I'm over here working right now to pay for that so that your got a job.
18: Well, you might be handling your but evidently you're not. You're not handling your business at home. That's why she keep buzzing people up, sir.
19: You know what? Well, the business I'm going to handle when I get home today is your mother. Well,
18: Your wife has been... Hey, sir, you're going to quit calling me the doorman, okay?
19: You are the doorman. What's your mother position? Huh? What the you do for a living?
18: I'm a doorman.
19: You open doors. And thank you, Mr. Doorman. Matter of fact, I'm going to stop calling you Mr. Doorman because that's giving you too much respect.
18: Okay, if you stop Tommy from going up to your room, you'll be fine.
19: Who the f*** Tommy?
18: Nephew Tommy from the Steve Harvey Morning Show. Your wife got me to prank phone call you.
19: Y'all crazy. Y'all about to get
18: you all right,
19: my job cussing. This is not cool, man. You don't know the that was going through my head. She was about to get it. Everybody was about to get it.
18: Hey, man, I gotta ask you, man. What is the baddest, and I mean the baddest, radio show in the land?
19: Man, gotta be the Steve Harvey Morning Show.
17: And there you have it. Excel, you try to remember your draws. If you don't remember nothing else, try to get them draws. They up under that cover, and they done fell all the way to the front, and they right there by where the sheet is tucked in. That's where them draws is at. You got to get out in there and get them, okay? He left his draws. Thank you. I will have my draws on August 29th, Saturday, in Baton Rouge, Louisiana. I will have... Yes, I will be having my draws on, all right? It is the Nephew Tommy and Friends All-White House Party Comedy Show. River Center Theater, La Baton Rouge. I'm going down to Baton Rouge, August 29th, Saturday. Tickets on sale right now. Stupid is on the way. Stupid is on the way, dressed in all white. That means I will have on what? White draws. Yeah.
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17: 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I do. It's a new little.
21: 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Coming up, we will hear from the CLO, the Chief Love Officer, Steve Harvey, in the building right after this.
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1: 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But right now, it is time to ask the CLO, our Chief Love Officer, Steve Harvey. This is from Valerie in Charlotte. Valerie writes, my husband took the day off without telling me. He was in bed when I got home and he said he took a mental health day and didn't feel the need to tell me or get my permission first. I'm offended. Is it okay for him to not communicate with me?
2: He took a day off and you came home, he was in the bed. He said he needed a mental health day. Mm-hmm. Your husband knew he was at the breaking point. He had enough of them white folks down there. He said, hey, now, to keep from going to prison, I'm going to just stay home today.
1: Because
2: I'm on the verge
1: process
2: of snap, crackle, pop. Now, how you done went to, is it okay for him not to communicate with me? You ain't his boss. He called in to who he was supposed to call in to. He don't have to call in to you. He told him he wasn't working today. Now, the problem is you mad because you went to work and you came home, he in bed. He took a mental health day. Look, your man done been down there with them white people, and he done learned how it work. He take a mental health day. Where we get that from?
1: It's a thing now.
2: Yeah, it's a thing, and now he done used it. Know what you mad at him for? I'm happy for bro.
1: But don't you think
2: learned
1: it was
2: the system and everything?
1: It was kind of jarring for his wife to come home and see her husband in bed. Yeah.
2: No, what's jarring if you come home, see him in bed, and somebody else in there?
1: With someone else.
2: Just wasn't at work today.
1: Yeah. She may have thought he was sick. Yeah.
3: Yeah. Look, mental health day.
2: Tommy just took his mental health day the other day.
3: Yeah.
2: He takes a mental health day whenever he do two shows on Sunday. Take a mental health day.
4: But he took a mental health day yesterday, which was Tuesday.
1: Tuesday.
2: Yeah.
3: You don't know when my mental health gonna hit me, caller. You don't.
5: Wait a minute.
3: You don't know
1: now
3: when
1: that's
3: my
1: a
3: mental
1: true
3: health
1: statement.
4: I think it hits every day.
1: That's a true statement.
2: I'm surprised you're here today.
4: Yeah. Right. If that's what we're going on.
2: All right, go ahead, Shirley.
1: All right. Lydia in Norfolk writes, I hired a man to fix my washing machine and I ended up on top of the washing machine after he fixed it. This is the wildest thing I've ever done, and I loved it. The only problem is that he's married. Can I try a spin cycle just one more time?
2: Yeah, if you want to. Yeah. He'll come over there, too.
3: Yeah. Spin that.
2: Yeah.
4: That's a different
1: just leave it.
4: Spin that.
1: Leave that alone.
2: You know, if the problem was he married, here's the deal. If the problem was he married, why you want him over there again? Mm-hmm. You know why? Because it wasn't a problem when it was happening. And then when it happened, it's no longer a problem now. Now, you trying to tell me the only problem was he married, but is it okay to do this spin cycle one more time? Why you want to drag the marriage into it?
1: Yeah.
2: It ain't mattered up until now.
1: Mm-hmm.
2: Once again, here we go with these abnormal situations that people normalize
1: to make them normal
2: and want us to have a comment. Go ahead, Cheryl.
1: All right. This is from Alexis in Vegas. Alexis writes, my 5-year-old said that he and his daddy took flowers to the bank today. He said daddy gave them to the policeman at the door with a note, and then they left and went to get hamburgers. My husband thinks he's slick. How do I find out who he took the flowers to without getting my baby in trouble?
2: The baby ain't in no trouble.
4: Right.
2: Your husband took the baby to the office with the police officer in it and took the flowers up in there with a note. Now, if you want to know who he took the flowers to, he took them to the police officer. That's what the baby said. He took them to the police officer. Now, she what y'all don't that. Know is, but the was the female, see, you don't know if the officer was a female.
1: But the baby.
4: Oh, yeah. Come on now.
1: The baby said policeman.
2: No, no, what I'm saying, no, listen to me. I'm not getting the man off the hook. I want you to hear what I'm saying.
4: Okay.
2: Maybe who he was giving it to was the female police officer.
1: But still, why?
4: That's what I thought.
1: Yeah.
2: What you mean, why? So she'll have a nice day. Now let's go get a hamburger, boy. What? I'm not
4: at the bank. At the bank, he wanted to have.
2: Yeah,
4: a nice
2: at the
4: day.
2: Bank.
1: Why would? What's the logic behind giving the policeman at the bank flowers and
2: Wait a
1: note?
2: Minute. See, you all are missing what I'm saying. The lady who wrote the letter wants to know, how does she go about finding out who the flowers was for? I'm saving her the trouble by telling her the flowers was for the police officer.
1: She
2: it may not be no more than that. No, listen to me. Go up there. There's some fine police officers. Why y'all not hearing me?
4: Hey, I think it was the policewoman. I believe that. I just want to know why is he so concerned if she has a good day or not and that she needs flowers as a married man.
2: She got to watch. She in there protecting they family's money.
4: The money.
1: Hey, let's really for that. Get to it.
2: Why
1: yeah,
2: would
1: really
2: you not want to give the female police officer some flowers for watching your money, guarding your money with her life?
1: Okay, Steve. CLO.
5: Right. Yeah. How they can't see that?
4: That's why the little boy what came home and told us.
1: Wait, what was that sound again, Steve?
4: We getting on your nerves because we don't see that.
2: Now, let somebody run in that bank and try to rob it, and she don't handle her business because she ain't had no flowers lately.
1: Right.
2: You know, I'm doing this for me and every other customer at that bank.
1: Yeah, perfectly logical.
2: Somebody got to do it.
1: Makes sense. All right, last one, absolutely. Steve. This is from Jermaine and Gary. Jermaine writes, my wife has full access to my personal phone and my iPad, but not to my work phone. I started traveling for work, so now she wants access to that phone too. I don't have anything to hide, but I'm not giving her the passcode. Am I wrong for this?
2: No, you ain't wrong for that, though. She wants to work for the passcode.
3: Well, you don't
2: That's
3: work
2: no
3: here.
2: Problem. Yeah, you don't work here. And it is against company policy to pass out the passcodes for these work phones. I could lose my job messing around with that.
1: What does she want it for, though?
2: Because she insecure. Her previous man cheated on her on the phone. And she want to make sure it ain't happening again. She got issues. Yeah. Just luggage. That's all that
1: baggage.
2: Is. Yeah. It's just luggage. Yeah.
1: Mm-hmm. Okay.
2: You know,
1: all right.
2: Why y'all check y'all man phone for issues?
4: I don't check his work phone.
2: See that? Carla says she don't check her work phone. But that other
3: she
2: phone.
3: But she in the other one.
5: Okay. She in the other phone.
4: Well, I had the passcode. He gave it to me.
2: Yeah,
3: I can't wait till they start putting these. I can't wait till they put this chip behind our ear or something. Let's just get past these problems.
1: All right.
5: They're going to check your chip next.
1: Thank you, CLO. I need the passcode to that chip. Coming up at the top of the hour, we'll have some special guests from Earn Your Leisure, Rashad Bilal and Troy Millings, right after this.
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4: Morning collisions at I-20 East at Alpine Road and 77 Northbound Shop Road. Chance of a pop-up shower at 50% today this afternoon. Mostly sunny skies. We'll get the 80s today and back to the low 70s tonight. Harry Hudson, Drive Sky Traffic, 1013, the Big DM.
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0: Hey, everybody, welcome to The Ride. We have some special guests this morning, as we promised. 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Please welcome Troy Millings and Rashad Bilal.
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3: Good morning.
0: That was supposed to be an applause button from the engineer, but it came out. You know, when you introduce somebody, nobody clapping, like, damn.
3: Tough crowd.
0: Hey, man, so how you fellas been, man?
3: Good. Good, you know, getting ready for Invest Fest, but good, man. How you guys doing?
0: Well, we good. Hey, man, this year Invest Fest is going to kick off Friday, August 7th, this Friday, and it runs the entire weekend in Atlanta at the Georgia World Congress Center. Now, for everybody that doesn't know, tell us what Invest Fest is, because if you all have not gone, you need to go there because it has so much value. But fellas, explain what it is.
3: Yeah, that's one of the biggest business events in the world, really, where we bring tens of thousands of people together in Atlanta, and they network with each other. There's 400 small business vendors. There's food trucks. There's panels and workshops and fireside chats and keynotes on everything from real estate to stocks to crypto to credit. We have high-level celebrities like yourself, Nick Cannon, Serena Williams will be coming this year. So it's nothing really like InvestFest, and it's a great place to learn, to grow your network, to be inspired, and just to be around great energy when it comes to business, investing, and finance.
0: Right. Now, we do this year after year, so I'm assuming you get some great feedback from people who attend this event.
1: Yeah, absolutely. You know, every year, people hovering for more. You know, they want us to add new things. One of the things, you know, people were asking about was, is InvestFest for my kids? And one of the things we wanted to make sure is we had made a concerted effort to make sure that happened. So this year, Thursday, we're actually having a Kids Invest Fest where we're going to have panels, we're going to have workshops, we're going to have a pitch competition where, you know, a team is going to be awarded $20,000, and they're going to be able to experience Invest Fest for their age level. So all the things are high school to young teens dedicated so that we can figure out how far they can go with the trajectory if they're given the same information. So that's something that we wanted to make a conscious effort about. So we got over 250 kids coming from the Atlanta metro area. We got 150 coming down from New York City. So it's going to be a real, real new atmosphere for these young teens. And hopefully, you know, they'll be able to experience the weekend as well.
0: What time does it kick off on Thursday?
1: Thursday starts at 9 o'clock, and the program will run till 4 o'clock for our young adults.
0: Okay, so folks, look, you're still on summer vacation. Bring your kids down and let them meet some other kids and maybe spur them on to greatness. You know, you never know. Kids get inspired all the time by different things. Might as well bring them down to Invest Fest, kind of make it a field trip, a learning field trip. Eat you some good food. They got food all around the place and stuff. And just walk around and see if your kids have some interest in. Because I'm pretty sure there's a booth down there, a kid down there that has some of the same interests as yours. So it would be a great thing. But, you know, we do so many new things at Invest Fest. This year, I'm excited about the new pitch competition that you guys have started. And let's talk about this, because this is a $125,000 startup pitch competition. How's this going to work, fellas?
3: Yeah, we partnered with a great entrepreneur in Atlanta called Paul Judge, and he's somebody that's been in the tech space and venture capital space for a long time. And, you know, it's been a major problem in our community as far as access to capital and our businesses being funded. So we wanted to, you know, try to do our part to try to, you know, aid the next generation of entrepreneurs, the next billion-dollar company. So we have a pitch competition. We have four finalists that will be on stage on Sunday, and they're going to be speaking on the main stage in front of tens of thousands of people, and they're going to get real-time feedback on their ideas, on their business, and then the winner will get $125,000. Actually, last year, we had two winners, and they each got $125,000. So actually, last year, $250,000 was awarded to two people. So that's really life-changing when you can actually, you know, receive that type of money. But also, just to be able to pitch your idea, even if you don't win, there's 15,000 people in the crowd. You never know who's listening, what kind of relationships you could be made, who could be interested. So that's a very, very, very big part of it. That's something that we're very proud of.
0: Hey, man, so how are the winners picked? The people that get on stage, they're finalists. They stand there, they pitch their idea in front of tens of thousands of people, 10,000 people or so. And then how is the winner selected?
1: So the winners actually have been vetted through our judges. So we got some really cool judges this year. Lala Anthony will be a judge. We got Master P who's going to be a judge. So we got some people in the world of business and finance who have vetted it. Obviously, they have a celebrity attached, but they've created some real incredible businesses. So they'll pitch. Each one will have about 15 minutes to present their business to the crowd and the judges. And then we'll come back, they'll deliberate, and they'll announce the winner.
0: That's pretty dope, man. I like that. I like that concept. And this is the second year we've done that because we did it last year, too.
1: Yeah, yep. Angela Simmons will be a judge as well. So it's a pretty nice group.
0: Angela Simmons?
1: Yeah.
0: Lala. Okay. Y'all see what y'all did. Okay. These judges. Well, let me live. Yeah, it's going to be a lot of judges in the crowd, too. Yeah. Got to have powerful women. I know that's right. Hey, listen, we're going to take a break right quick. We're going to come back with more with the brothers from Earn Your Leisure and Invest Fest. And we're going to talk about it because it's going down in Atlanta this weekend on August 7th through the 9th. And we got to be there. We'll be right back with more of the Steve Harvey Morning Show right after this.
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10: Hey, Shirley, I have your Big DM news updates. Darlene Graham's performance in that recent Republican debate has slightly improved her odds in the South Carolina Republican Senate primary race, that according to prediction markets. She emphasized her alignment with Trump's agenda and her commitment to conservative policies during the debate. Meanwhile, a South Carolina judge has ordered the Republican Party to include Danny Ford II on the

ballot for the August 11th special primary to elect the Republican nominee for that U.S. Senate seat vacated by the death of Lindsey Graham, Ford sued and won. The ruling followed concerns over candidate qualification. And finally, Nakia Brunson has been sentenced to 24 years in prison for meth trafficking and related charges in Kershaw County. He was apprehended with substantial narcotics and has previous offenses, including assaulting law enforcement officers during his previous arrests. I'm Cynthia Hardy. Stay tuned for more of the Steve Harvey Morning Show on 101.3 The Big DM.

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15: 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Hey, Hudson House Traffic.
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17: Big fog this morning. We got an all clear on the interstates except for one wreck of the wrap-up at I-20 east at Alpine Road and a wreck on 77 northbound at Shop Road. Also on the wrap-up, an all clear elsewhere report. The secondary roads look good. Travel times overall short. We do it again soon. We get the upper 80s today with a 50% chance of a pop-up shower and back down into the low 70s tonight. Hey, Hudson, the John Scott Traffic 103, the Big DM.
0: 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Back to the hall.
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1: All right, we're back, everybody. 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The biggest stops that make is in the city of Atlanta. And it's at the Georgia World Congress Center this weekend, starting Friday, Saturday, and Sunday. The new addition now, everybody, is a special field trip that you can arrange for your kids. This Thursday, if your kids are out of school, which they are, you can arrange for a special field trip, you know, pull them away from them video games, and take them up to the Georgia World Congress Center and let them meet some of the 250 kids or 300 or so kids that are aspiring entrepreneurs. It may spur your child to do something. And that's all this is an investment.
2: So what happened this year, we've been working with Atlanta Metro. And so we've already selected some high schools. We are looking for maybe a few more because, again, we're trying to scale it to a bigger audience next year. So the schools have been selected, but there are a few newcomers that we're trying to take on, especially for the pitch competition where it's a walk-in. And so we're accepting some more applications for kids who can walk in and present their business to win $20,000. So the schools have been selected for this year, but that doesn't mean that they can't attend Friday, Saturday, Sunday.
1: All right, good. All right, we got that set. Okay, fellas. So now we got this pitch competition. Who are some of the special guests we have coming this year? I know you said Serena Williams was coming.
3: Yeah, well, we have yourself, first and foremost. The OG himself will be in the building. We got Serena Williams. We got Nick Cannon. We have Mike Novogratz, who's a billionaire. We have John Morgan from Morgan & Morgan. I'm sure everybody's heard his commercials, billionaire. We have Keisha Lansbottom, the former mayor of Atlanta. We have T.I. We have Tashonda Duckett, who is the only black woman who's the CEO of a Fortune 100 company. Master P, Keith Lee. So we have a very eclectic group of people from business to entertainment. And that's what InvestFest is really about, really just touching every facet of culture in the same room and just creating a magical moment.
1: This weekend, InvestFest is in Atlanta. 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Ticket information, itinerary, kids are welcome. Come there, educate yourself, invest in yourself at InvestFest, and have a good time. And I'll see y'all there. I will be speaking on some platforms.

0: Suspects who stole a John Deere grapple skidder from Western Lane between June 26 and 27. Anyone with details is urged to call Crime Stoppers at 1-888-CRIME-SC. I'm Cynthia Hardy. 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
3: 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I said it. Look what your quarterback was doing. Just playing terrible. Yeah, just he out there just playing hot ball. He just throw the ball off and catch
2: it. Give it to anybody.
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5: Good morning, everybody over in Greenview, everybody over at Broad River Road, and all my folks in Eastover. Thanks for waking up with us. Harry Hudson got the complete look at Columbia traffic. Good morning, Harry.
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7: Hello, accident is I-20 eastbound of Alpine Road and also 77 north of Bluff and 77 north of Chop and I-26 east of Bush River Road. Accident slowing things down. A bit of fog in the area. Mostly sunny skies today when this fog burns off and we've got an upper 80 temperature. It's going to be a little warm, below 70s tonight. A 50% chance of an afternoon shower is expected. Harry Hudson, the Drive's Got Traffic, 1-on-3, the Big EM.
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3: All right, Tommy, you have some advice for parents before they send their kids back to school?
4: Yes, I do. So all parents out there, listen up. And you teachers, listen up, because you're going to have to be a little patient with, you know, the first week of school. You're going to have to. So all you parents, please, but right now, this week, start teaching your kids their real names, okay? Please, start teaching them their real names. So when the teacher calls them, they can respond accordingly. All right, because right now the kids don't know their name. All right, Milkman, that's not the boy name. That's not his name. His name Malik. All right, start teaching and his name is Malik. All right, Stank is not gonna work at the school. You're not gonna be able to use that at all. Not little Stank. Okay, the boy name is Terrell. You're gonna have to start using the boy name. Okay, you can't. We got to start now. We got a week away before these kids start. All right, Lil Booty. That's the girl name Anaya. Her name is not Lil Booty. It's not. Her name is Anaya. All right. Start now working with these kids and start using their names and start making them write their name over and over. So when they get to school next week, they know what's going on. Okay. Lemon drop is a drink. That's not the girl name. It's not.
3: Why is that?
4: You didn't name her after your favorite drink. Her name is Imani. Don't do that.
2: Do not do that to that baby.
4: Please don't do that. All right. Please don't. Jesus Christ.
5: Another suggestion, names, but since the school is starting back, stop sending your stupid children down to the school and expect the school to return you an intelligent child.
6: Too much pressure, man.
3: Really?
6: Too
3: much.
5: That baby was stupid. Been stupid at the house this whole time. Now you want school to send you home an intelligent child. That's not how it works.
3: We're not magicians. We're teachers. We're educators.
5: And his nickname is Stubate. Stubate.
6: Yeah. Gotta work on it.
4: It cannot be Lil Sugar Honey Ice T.Y. That can't be it.
3: What?
4: Lil Sugar Honey Ice
3: T.Y. Why y'all?
5: I had a little boy in my camp. Name. That's what they called him.
6: That's his name.
3: That's not his real name.
4: His name is Keyshawn, not Sugar Honey Ice T.Y.
3: Not Keyshawn. So these are just suggestions to parents when they send their kids back to school, Tommy.
4: Yeah.
3: What else?
7: The tips. Yeah. What else?
6: Well, you know,
4: go ahead, Junior.
6: Yeah, here's another one too, and this is just really be on behalf of the students. If you can't do the math problem, don't be mad at the baby because the baby can't do the math problem. You're not good at math either. So why is we upset at the baby because the baby can't do the math? That's don't be threatening the baby life because they can't get the answer right. They gave an answer. You don't know this new math. Y'all can't do it. Don't even worry about it. It's fine.
7: It's hard too.
6: Yeah, that's fine. Yeah.
4: You and the baby gonna flunk, trust me.
6: Yeah, my parents already knew that. Well, hey, you know, one F ain't bad. You know, one F. That's fine.
3: What? No, yeah. Junior.
6: We ain't doing good in math, but we sure killing English. That's all. Take the win. That's it.
5: Well, you win is understand win. How bad my grades was. Is I got a C on my report card. My daddy bought me a bike.
3: Because that was a good thing, right?
5: Yeah, that boy right there, boy. Woo.
3: It is. Surviving, huh?
6: Yeah.
4: And to the Latino community, Poppy. Poppy is not the boy name now. His name is Fernando. You got to start teaching him their name. Okay? It's not Poppy. It's Fernando. I like Papito, but it's not Papi, it's Fernando.
5: And to the people that play Family Feud, if you could, Jose does not start with an H.
7: Yeah. You saw that.
6: You saw that.
3: All right. All right. Thank you guys for those tips. I'm sure they were helpful to the parents out there. Coming up next, we got more. We got more of the nephew with today's prank phone call right after this.
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1: Coming up at the top of the hour, it is my strawberry letter for today, and the subject is, I know you lying, but we'll get to that and find out what that's all about.
2: That's the phrase of the year. Letter.
1: Yes, it is. Yes, it is. But right now, it is time for the nephew and today's prank phone call. Nephew, what you got for us?
3: My turn? Right now?
1: Right now. Let's go.
3: I know you lying. Okay. All right, this right here, we all have had them. I don't know how many of y'all have gone to. I've gone to two of them. Since high school, how many reunions have you all went to? How many class reunions?
4: One or two.
3: Yeah, and it's normally, the one that's 4 or 5 years right after graduation. It's right after that. After that, it gets real low on attendance. Yeah. All right, this right here is high school reunion, and I want to go to the reunion. I thought it might be better, if I would go with my high school sweetheart. You know what I'm saying? You know, we ain't together no more. She married now. You understand what I'm saying? So, isn't it respectful to just call her husband and ask her, can she go to the class reunion with me? I don't see no harm in that, do
5: y'all? That's a good idea, huh?
3: Yeah.
1: Your nephew.
3: I mean, it ain't nothing between us no more, you know, truth be told, I was first, you don't want to come and call it what it is, but anyway, sometimes we got to talk about it, Carla. Let's go, high school reunion, baby. Let's see if he will allow her to go with me. Let's go, cat dog.
6: Hello,
7: I'm trying to reach Sylvia, please.
6: She's not available. This is her husband, Andre. How can I help you?
7: Andre, how you doing, man? My name is Ken. I graduated with Sylvia. We're having a big 25-year class reunion this year.
6: Okay.
7: For 1985. Will she be home soon?
6: I don't know, man. She actually out shopping right now.
7: Okay, cool. Well, hey, listen, has she heard about, does she know about the reunion, or do you know anything about that?
6: Not to my knowledge. It's the first I ever heard about a reunion.
7: Okay. Well, there is a reunion, man. She's actually, I think, signed up for it. I'm not sure. That's why I asked you, but I think I saw her name was signed up to come.
6: Okay.
7: Let me ask you this. When exactly did you graduate?
6: I graduated in 82.
7: Okay, in 82. Okay, you're a little bit before us then. Yeah. All right. Well, listen, let me go ahead and say this, Andre. Actually, in high school, man, Sylvia was my high school sweetheart. And we dated from ninth grade to freshman year in college. And I wanted to see if it was cool with you, if you didn't mind me escorting her to the 25-year class reunion.
6: Doing what?
7: Well, let me say that again. Like I say, man, my name is Ken.
6: Ken. I got that part. I'm trying to make sure I heard right what you said.
7: Yeah, I said that Sylvia and I were high school sweethearts, man. Uh-huh. I was, from ninth grade all the way to freshman year in college. We dated each other.
6: Okay, I got that. But what did you ask me?
7: I asked you if it was all right if you didn't mind if I escorted her to the 25-year class reunion.
6: Are you related to her?
7: No, I'm not related to her. I just told you I was a high school sweetheart.
6: No, man, I'm saying nobody going to be escorting my wife nowhere. I put the ring on her finger. You said you was her high school sweetheart?
7: Yeah, I mean, we was together from, ninth grade all the way to freshman year in college, so.
6: Okay. That was in the past, brother. I'm sorry to let you know that, but that was in the past. I'm the present, so I don't even much think she's going to be interested in trying to go nowhere with you anyway.
7: Hey, man, what I'm trying to explain to you, this is something innocent, though, man. This is just me taking her to, I thought she might get a kick out of us going together,
6: Brother, I don't know what's wrong with you. I done told you, if it's not going to one ear, put the phone on the other one. She ain't going nowhere with you. Do I need to break it down anymore?
7: Hey, man, you ain't got to talk to me and disrespect me like this, man. Now, all I tried to do was come on.
6: Whoa. You talking about I'm disrespecting you? You gonna call my phone and tell me I'm disrespecting you? You asking me, can you take my wife to the class reunion and expect me to be okay with that? What kind of is that to call somebody and ask, can you take their wife to a class reunion?
7: Hey, man, that was my high school sweetheart, all right? We had something. I was her first, okay? I was her first, dog.
6: If you was the first, then I'm the last, and I'm the only one, so we're going to leave it at that. How about that, partner?
7: It's whatever, man. You know what, man? I try to call you and talk to you like a man, but you know what I should have did?
6: Man,
7: I
6: should have called me and talked to me like that, man. You were doing a little stuff, man.
7: I should have called Sylvia in the first. I should have never called. Matter of fact, you know what? I apologize for calling. Let me get on the phone and just call Sylvia and see if she don't mind
6: with me. You go right on ahead and do that. You go right on ahead and call her.
7: Well, that's what I'm going to do. Because Sylvia can make the decision on what Sylvia want to do.
6: I can tell you one thing. Sylvia do what Sylvia want to do, but Sylvia ain't interested in you.
7: Man, this is not about being interested in me, man. This is innocent. This is just me and her going to the class reunion together, man. It ain't like we finna go do something together, man, on a physical level. We just going to have fun.
6: I'm trying to keep my cool. I'm trying to tell you that I already told you no, okay? If you can't get no, then I don't know what you can't get. But you ain't getting Sylvia, I tell you that much. She's not going to no reunion.
7: You know what, man? I'm through talking to you. I'm just going to call Sylvia because that's what I should have done in the first place.
6: I told you, brother, you ain't finna call nobody. You better not dial my wife. Number, man, I'm telling you this right now. I'll be at that class where you and I'll be looking for your king, whatever your name is. I'm going to find out who you are. I ain't playing no like this. I done told you. You are disrespectful in the first place. I done told your don't call my wife. She ain't going to no reunion, so you bet not call her phone. I've been married for 12 years. Ain't no
7: she don't
6: want to walk up in this and up my situation. Now, I done told you I will come to this class reunion and I will yo, up, man, because you look like you're playing with me or acting stupid or something. You ain't taking my wife to no class reunion. You understand what I'm saying?
7: Your wife don't gonna want to go to the reunion with me. How you know that?
6: She ain't going nowhere with you. I done told you, man. Don't get me acting crazy up in here. I done told you. Now, I said first I won't come to the class reunion, but I will come to that just to make sure I knock your lights out. Don't be acting stupid like I can't find. They got all kind of they ain't found on some of Bin Laden, but I'll find your.
7: This is innocent, man. Me and her going to the reunion is innocent, and she ought to be able to decide if she want to go with me or not.
6: I ain't that innocent about you. Your sound tripe anyway. Call somebody phone, talk about a class reunion. I ain't even much heard about.
7: Hey, man, I tell you what. You know what? I'm finna get off phone call, Sylvia. Okay.
6: Respect the ring. You understand what I'm saying to you? I didn't told her you she mad, but I don't understand what you can't understand about that. Respect the ring.
7: Hey man, I got one more thing I need to say to you, man.
6: To say to me, man, you ain't got a thing to say to me except to hear this click in your ear right
7: now. I got one more thing to say to you, and then I'm gonna get off the phone. I'm gonna be through with it, man.
6: You got to say to me?
7: Say what?
6: What the you got to say to me before I hang up this
7: phone? I got this to say to you. This is Nephew Tommy from the Steve Harvey Morning Show. Your wife Sylvia got me to prank phone call you.
6: Are you for real?
7: I'm serious, man. I'm serious.
6: Oh, man, I'm over here sweating and everything, man. Just mad.
7: Oh, this is a joke, dog. You all right?
6: I'm going to be all right in about an hour or two. That's okay. That's cool. All right. Y'all got me.
7: Well, I guess this is a good time to tell you. The class reunion is coming up.
6: I guess ain't no class reunion, huh?
7: No, there is a class reunion. You need to get ready because you're going.
6: Yeah, I'll be making sure if there is one, I'll definitely be there.
3: Well, it don't look like I'm going to the reunion.
2: No.
5: He shut that down, didn't he?
3: Don't look like he wants to didn't want to.
2: No is a response.
3: Yeah. That was a hard no. All right, Baton Rouge, Louisiana. Yes, get the boudin ready. The Nephew is coming August the 29th. 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Dressed to Impress, and the color is white. We're going to have a party, and we're going to have a comedy show all wrapped up in one. You don't want to miss it. 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You know what else been hitting home runs? 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Did it Sunday night in Memphis. Did it in Chicago. 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I am doing it. I can't believe it. I be tiptoeing, but it's winning. It's winning. So catch me. Baton Rouge, baby. August 29th. River Center Theater. Tickets on sale right now. Stupid is on the way.
1: Yeah. All right, Nephew. Thank you. 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The subject is, I know you lying. We'll get into it right after this.
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25: Hello, still working 26 westbound at I-20, 26 eastbound at 126, and 26 east of Bush River Road, 77 north at 5 and 6 mile markers. That's Bluff Road and Shop Road. Upper 80s today, low 70s tonight. We got a chance of a thunderstorm rated at 50% this afternoon and popping up. Mostly sunny skies. Hey, got some traffic 101.3, the Big DM.

0: 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And you never know, it could be yours.
1: It could be yours. Buckle up and hold on tight. We got it for you. Here it is. Strawberry Letter.
0: All right, nephew, thank you. Subject, I know you lying. Dear Stephen Shirley, my husband is a whole fool. I have been with him for 13 years total, and we've been married for 8 years. He has been cheating on me the entire time, and I recently found out about his infidelity, and I met his side chick that he's been having sex with since we got married. She called me the other day and said I needed to know about her. My response was, I know you lying. She said that my husband has given her money for years and they have a great arrangement. I know you lying because my husband has never had extra money or free time. I told the chick to come over to the house so we could surprise my husband and I could get some answers. Well, the surprise was on me because she already knew exactly where we live. When my husband came in from work, he kissed me on the lips and then leaned over to kiss the woman on the forehead. I stopped him and said, I know you lying. He pulled away from me and said he really cares about the woman, but he's committed to me. Then he gave me an ultimatum to go along with how things will be from now on, or we should go our separate ways. He said that he married me because we had a lot of history and he figured I'd be a good mother for his children. But my cunning and conniving ways drove him to cheat on me. If I was crazy, it's because he stopped showing me any affection. He admitted to having several women on the side over the years, but then pointed to the woman in our kitchen and said, she is special. I know you lying. This is way too much for me to process. I feel so defeated. Why did he have to tell me all of that in front of her? Well, what difference does that make? Because he told you. And he said it. She is special to him. He tried to kiss her right in front of you. Don't you get it? Don't miss what he's really saying. And that is, he has no plans on letting his side piece go, especially this one, because she's special. And he's relieved that it's finally out in the open now. You do know there's a series on Netflix called The Polygamist, and in the show, that wife agreed to her husband having another woman. Well, you haven't agreed to that with your husband, but he sure is pushing it. He wants the side piece, and he wants you to be okay with it, and he's blaming you for his cheating, not just with her, but with everyone. And all this is a lot to process, and you don't have to. He wants to separate if you don't agree with his terms. So what you need to do is to decide whether you're going to stay married to this man who's disrespectful, who stopped giving you attention, who's unapologetically cheating, giving this woman money, and a man who wants a sister wife situation with the two of you now that everything is out. You don't want that, do you? So you got to tell him no. Absolutely not. Steve?
2: This letter is crazy.
0: Yeah.
2: It's crazy. When I get to the part that's the craziest, I'll let you know. But you know, the subject of the letter is, I know you lying. And you have to say this in the tone of, I know you lying. You gotta go let it like that. I know you lying. Well, lady, this really ain't funny. Now, you say your husband is a whole fool, but I really think it's you that's the whole fool. You've been married for 13 years. You've known him for 13 years, married for 8. And he's been cheating on you the entire time. But you say you recently found out about his infidelity because you met his side chick that he's been having sex with since we got married. That's 8 years. She called you the other day and said that you need to know about her. She said, I need you to know about her. My response was, I know you lying. She said, my husband has given her money for years and they have a great arrangement. I know you lying because my husband never has extra money or free time. You don't see why? If your husband ain't never got no extra money, it's because he gave it to her. So she's spot on with what she's saying. And he ain't got no free time. Because when he ain't working on her, he at home with you. So he go to work, he go to work on her, and then he come home to you. You thinking the whole time he at work. I told the chick to come over to the house so we could surprise my husband and I could get some answers. This is where it gets stupid. The surprise was on me because she already knew exactly where we live. When my husband came in from work, he kissed me on the lips and then leaned over to kiss the woman on the forehead. I stopped him and said, I know you lying. Wait a minute. This is where the letter just take a hard left turn for me. I walk in my house. My wife's sitting there and the side piece is sitting there. I lean over and kiss my wife on the lips and then lean over to kiss the woman on the forehead. That'll never happen. That'll never happen. When I pull up and I see that extra car in the driveway, there's no way I'm going in that. I'm not going in that house.
0: Hang on,
2: no
0: Steve.
2: No one kissing. Ain't going to be no admitting.
0: We'll have part two of your response coming up. At 23 minutes after the hour, today's Strawberry Letter subject, I know you lying. We'll get back into it right after this.
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20: 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Darlene Graham's performance in that recent Republican debate has slightly improved her odds in the South Carolina Republican Senate primary race, that according to prediction markets. She emphasized her alignment with Trump's agenda and her commitment to conservative policies during the debate. Meanwhile, a South Carolina judge has ordered the Republican Party to include Danny Ford II on the ballot for the August 11th special primary to elect the Republican nominee for that U.S. Senate seat vacated by the death of Lindsey Graham. Ford sued and won. The ruling followed concerns over candidate qualification. And finally, Nakia Brunson has been sentenced to 24 years in prison for meth trafficking and related charges in Kershaw County. He was apprehended with substantial narcotics and has previous offenses, including assaulting law enforcement officers during his previous arrests. I'm Cynthia Hardy. Stay tuned for more of the Steve Harvey Morning Show on 101.3 The Big DM.
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30: Good morning. Collisions at Cox Ferry at Fairview and also Covenant at Two Notch with injuries. Two Notch at Bookman and still working I-26 westbound I-20 with lanes blocked. Up into the upper 80s today, low 70s tonight. Mostly sunny skies, but a chance of thunderstorms this afternoon popping up here and there at 50%. We check back. Have got some Drone Scott Traffic 103, the Big DM.
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3: 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Let's recap today's strawberry letter. The subject is, I know you lying.
4: Listen, the recap is very simple. Let me just expedite this. This woman has been married to this man for 8 years. They've

0: your side chick's car in the driveway, your first thing is to not to go in that house. Because you got to go and get yourself together. You got to get some thought, a plan. You got to figure out how long she's been over there, what she over there for. You got to go make a phone call. You got to call her. Hey, where you at? You got to make sure. But see, ain't no man going to see his side chick's car in the driveway and just go in the house. But you know why he did that? Because the side chick called him and said, I spoke to your wife, and she want to surprise you. She got me going over to the house. That's why he said, let me go on up in here. Reverse psychology. Kiss my wife in the mouth, and I'm going to kiss her on the forehead. Because it's too big of a shock. Ladies, listen to me. It's no way you can walk in your house and see your wife and your side chick and not... It don't work like this now. Because if that's one of the biggest what the hell moments you can have.
1: Yeah.
0: So I already know that the side chick called him and told him she was going to be over. And so then he kissed the wife and then tried to kiss the lady on the forehead. She stopped him and said, I know you're lying. Then he pulled away and said, he really cares about the woman, but he's committed to me. And they worked this out because the side piece chick know he's committed to her and likes their arrangement. Then he gave me an ultimatum to go along with how things will be from now on, or we should go our separate ways. He said he married me because he had a lot of history and he figured you'd be a good mother for his children. But my cunning and conniving ways drove him to cheat on me.
1: Oh, okay. Yeah.
0: Oh, this is your fault now. So you being mentally abused now. Because now this is your fault. Cunning and conniving ways. I don't know what he's talking about. She's leaving out some information. Something to have. But anyway, if I was crazy, it's because he stopped showing me any attention. He admitted to having several women on the side over the years, but then pointed to the woman in our kitchen and said she's special. After he kissed you in the mouth and tried to kiss her on the head and you pushed him away and said, no, you lying. She went in there to make a sandwich. She just got up and he said that the woman in our kitchen and said she's special. What the hell is she doing in the kitchen? How you letting a woman walk around your house? See how this letter, it don't make no sense. But you invited her over there like she company. Now she all in the kitchen making tea and everything. Roman, you want anything, baby? Yeah. No, I'm good, sweetie. God,
1: Roman.
0: This is way too much for me to process. I feel so defeated. Why did he have to tell me all of this in front of her? Because you invited her over. And now she told him she was going to be over there. That's why he wasn't stunned and passing out two kisses. Because he said, well, look, this would be a good time for me to just break this off. And then he gave you an ultimatum. Either go along with it or let's go our separate ways. So you don't have an option that's beneficial to you. If I were you, lady, why would you allow somebody to mistreat you and disrespect you in your own house? Gonna kiss you and then try to kiss the other woman in your house. The ultimate disrespect. Ain't no sister sitting here letting this go down like this. I don't know how you doing it. You cannot allow this continued disrespect in your life. You've been disrespected. It's been going on. I've had several women. So what? What you gonna do about it? Boy, bye.
1: Yeah. All right. Leave your comments on today's Strawberry Letter on Instagram at Steve Harvey FM and check out the Strawberry Letter podcast on the free iHeartRadio app. Coming up next, it is Junior and Sports Talk right after this.
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1: This is your big dog right here in the morning. Let's see what's going on in the news.
2: Hey, good morning, Steve. I have the Big DM news updates. Columbia police are investigating a carjacking and kidnapping linked to a traffic collision on Gervais Street Monday morning. Now, the suspect reportedly carjacked and kidnapped a woman from a downtown parking deck before crashing the vehicle. One person is in custody. The investigation is ongoing. In Sumter,

0: Keaton Garcia faces attempted murder charges after a shooting at a convenience store critically injured another man. That happened early Sunday morning on Pinewood Road. Garcia was arrested following the altercation that led to that shooting. And finally, the Irmo Police Department is seeking information on a suspect involved in equipment theft. Police are looking for suspects who stole a John Deere grapple skidder from Western Lane between June 26 and 27. Anyone with details is urged to call Crime Stoppers at 1-888-CRIME. I'm SC. I'm Cynthia Hardy. Stay tuned for more of the Steve Harvey Morning Show on 101.3 The Big DM.
1: Hey, good morning, everybody over at Shaw Air Force Base in Sumter. 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
18: Joe work at Fairview at Cox Ferry Road and I-20 East 77. Covered at 2 notch and I-26 westbound at 20. Still backed up into the 80s today. Low 70s tonight. And we get a chance of rain today at 50%. Mostly sunny skies, though. Check back this afternoon. Have we got some John Scott traffic, 101.3, the Big DM.
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23: It is time now for Junior and Sports Talk. Junior, what's going on?
24: Well, you know, this weekend, the class of 2026 will be enshrined into the Hall of Fame. Look, you know, it's in Canton, Ohio. Have you been down to the Hall of Fame, the NFL Hall of Fame?
25: Yeah.
24: Okay. All right. Well, then you got some new inductees that's going to be happening this year on Saturday at noon. Here we go. Drew Brees. Drew Brees is going into the Hall of Fame.
25: Deserved.
24: Who that?
23: Yeah.
24: Deserved. Larry Fitzgerald.
25: Nice. Yes. All day.
24: The hands didn't drop anything that's thrown his way.
25: Bad boy.
24: And I didn't even know he wasn't in the Hall of Fame, but Roger Craig is going into the Hall of Fame.
25: Yeah, boy.
24: I thought Roger Craig would have been in the Hall of Fame.
25: San Francisco running back number 32.
24: also, here we go. Adam Vinatieri, a kicker. The kicker for the New England Patriots. You look like you ain't never heard of Adam Vinatieri.
25: No, I do. I just hate the Patriots. So.
23: Oh.
26: So that's none
27: of that rare? Is that rare to get a kicker?
24: Is that real?
27: Rare.
24: Is that real? Then we have Luke Kuechly, linebacker, Carolina Panthers.
27: Luke Kuechly.
24: Yeah, Luke Kuechly's in. He's going into the Hall of Fame. And that's the 2026 class.
27: What do you mean, Luke what?
24: Luke Kuechly.
25: Kuechly.
27: Sound like something I caught last week. Luke Kuechly.
24: What is wrong with you?
27: You know that sound like a sickness. Luke Kuechly.
24: Yeah. But let me ask y'all a question, though. Who's your favorite person that you saw play that's in the Hall of Fame that you watched their whole career?
25: Well, it depends on what.
24: It depends on what
25: position.
24: Well,
25: who do you think was the best running back of all time? The greatest running back of all time.
24: Barry Sanders. Barry Sanders. Barry Sanders was probably my favorite running back.
25: I never saw nobody like Barry Sanders. Best wide receiver.
27: You ain't never seen nobody like Earl Campbell either.
24: Man, you can go a few different ways with that, but I would say one of the most impressive wide receivers, best wide receiver I think, is Randy Moss. Randy could snatch him. Randy Moss.
23: Yeah.
24: Who you think, huh? Who you think the best running back you've seen?
25: The best running back I've seen was a toss-up between, it was three people, man, really, really rough. It was Gale Sayers, was Barry Sanders, and Walter Payton.
24: Walter Payton.
25: Them dudes was nasty, man.
23: Sweetness.
25: Mm-hmm. Now, who was quietly great? Emmitt Smith was dumb.
27: It was
25: but he ran, he didn't, you ain't see no... Yeah, he did it. He just did it, man.
23: All right.
25: But that's a whole nother conversation.
23: Yeah. All right. Okay. Thank you, Junior. Thank you, guys. Coming up at the top of the hour, a lady got a text from her aunt's ex and ended up in family drama. We'll get into it, find out what that's all about right after this.
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0: 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Now keep in mind that I'm an artist, and I'm sensitive about my shit. So y'all be nice about it. All right. Sisters, how y'all feel? Brothers, y'all all right? Right. See how y'all groove to this.

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15: Joe working Fairview at Cox Ferry Road and I-20 East 77. Coming at 2 knots and I-26 westbound at 20. Still backed up into the 80s today. Low 70s tonight. And we get a chance of rain today at 50%. Mostly sunny skies, though. Check back this afternoon. I got some down the sky traffic. 101.3, the Big DM.
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0: This is from Daphne in Seattle. Daphne says, my aunt's ex-husband texted me and said I was on his mind and he wanted to check on me and say hello. I replied that it was good hearing from him, but his text could be considered inappropriate. He said he didn't mean it that way, and that was it. I didn't feel the need to mention it to my aunt because I had handled it. This man told my aunt that he texted me, and I tried to insinuate that he was coming on to me. My aunt called and said that I should have told her about this as soon as it happened. Surely she doesn't think I want her broke ex-husband. How do I get out of these old people's drama?
1: Wow.
2: Just, hey, baby, the best thing you can do is just let this go.
0: Mm-hmm.
2: Say, listen, I handled it. I told him I thought it was inappropriate, and that was it. And I didn't feel the need to tell you that. Mm-hmm. But little did I know that Mr. Messy was going to call you because he's trying to get you back. And just like I was just calling to check on her. She act like I was hitting on her. Like all of a sudden he righteous. Well, if he was all that righteous and all that, y'all still be together. Don't let this messy ex-man get in y'all's relationship and break y'all up because he ain't happy. He's a messy old man. And let it go. And the lady that wrote the letter didn't do nothing wrong.
0: Daphne in Seattle. All right. Thank you. We have time for another one, Steve. This is from Marche in Lexington. Marche writes, I have a male best friend and my husband doesn't mind us hanging out. I hate to say it, but my husband makes fun of him because he is only 5'6". And he loves to brag about getting women. He hasn't had a girlfriend in years, and my husband knows it, but he keeps on teasing him about finding a woman and settling down. I can tell it's annoying my friend, so I wish my husband would stay out of his love life and leave him alone. Why does he think that this is funny?
2: Well, why do your little short little friend get in front of your husband and be running his mouth by how many women he got? Now, dude already know he ain't no threat.
0: Mm-hmm.
2: And that's the only reason he's letting y'all be friends.
0: Yeah.
2: But now, once again, here go that male friend, female friend stuff, creating problems in your marriage.
0: Mm-hmm.
2: Now, let me tell you something. Your husband buffaloing little man. I'm just going to tell you that right now. He just buffaloing it.
0: Yeah.
2: You know, 5'6". Mm-hmm. And Tommy and Junior taller than him. Hey.
3: That's your takeaway?
2: Yeah, yeah. Tommy and Junior said we're laughing at his little
4: thing. Yes, what we got to do with the
2: little man?
0: What did you say, Steve? Tommy and Junior are laughing. What?
2: I missed that. Ah, little man.
0: No.
2: Little man, what up, little fella? Woo-hoo. You short.
3: Man, how tall are you? 5'6".
0: They're not going to say that to him because they don't like
2: hell,
0: when people
2: yeah,
0: say
2: will.
0: It to them.
2: Yeah, they
0: no.
2: Will. Yeah, no, no, no, no, no. This is their chance.
3: This is their chance.
0: To feel tall?
2: Yeah, they crossing the street. My man, woo, watch that curb.
0: Really?
4: Don't let it trip you up now.
0: Stop.
2: Hey, slow down. Deep puddle coming up. Deep puddle.
3: You wrong for that. You were wrong for that.
0: So she wants to know, why does her husband think this is so funny when, you know, when he gets on?
2: Well, it's funny because he know your little friend lying. About a little funny, little odd-looking boy over to the house. He 5'6", odd-looking. And he odd-looking. He ain't got no girl. I ain't ever had one.
0: But she didn't say he was odd-looking. She just said he was only 5'6".
2: Oh, he odd-looking, though.
0: Why do you say that? How did you get that out of this?
2: Little bitty shoes. Yeah. 5'6". He was size 7. All this shit. Nobody would have no 7s nowhere. Size 7. He got little clothes on from Sears.
0: Sears is clothes.
2: Yeah, because he old. But he had them on. You got to still wear them because a lot of people stop making them, you know.
0: All right. Coming up in 20 minutes after, we'll have more of this ignorant show right after
2: 5'6", and he wear a 14 Husky.
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1: Hey, Shirley, I have your Big DM news updates. Darlene Graham's performance in that recent Republican debate has slightly improved her odds in the South Carolina Republican Senate primary race, that according to prediction markets. She emphasized her alignment with Trump's agenda and her commitment to conservative policies during the debate. Meanwhile, a South Carolina judge has ordered the Republican Party to include Danny Ford II on the ballot for the August 11th special primary to elect the Republican nominee for that U.S. Senate seat vacated by the death of Lindsey Graham. Ford sued and won. The ruling followed concerns over candidate qualification. And finally, Nakia Brunson has been sentenced to 24 years in prison for meth trafficking and related charges in Kershaw County. He was apprehended with substantial narcotics and has previous offenses, including assaulting law enforcement officers during his previous arrest. I'm Cynthia Hardy. Stay tuned for more of the Steve Harvey Morning Show on 101.3 The Big DM.
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11: five of us. Mm-hmm. We've been friends for
12: Rico.
11: That's Manny. 60. This year be 66 years, man.
0: Wow.
3: Yeah. Mm. You ain't got time for nobody new.
5: No, all right. We'll have more.
3: We die out. We die
5: out. The Steve Harvey Morning Show coming up. We'll play a round of Would You Rather right after this.
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1: Time now for a round of Would You Rather, guys. Would you rather steak and potatoes or smothered chicken and rice?
2: Smothered chicken.
3: I like them both. I eat most smothered chicken and rice, though. With gravy?
1: Yeah. That's some good eating right there, right?
3: Dog meat? God.
4: Just head.
1: All right, guys. Would you rather sex only once a week or sex every day of the week?
3: Once a week, baby.
1: Once a week?
3: Yeah, I gotta go to work.
1: Junior?
0: You tired.
3: Yeah, I gotta go.
4: Yeah, once a week. Yeah.
1: Huh?
4: Once a week.
1: Okay.
4: Because I've been trying, Shirley, not to want it every day. What you mean? I've been trained not to ask 2 days in a row. I can't do that.
0: Get out of here.
4: Didn't you guys ask yesterday? I did. I'm sorry.
1: Tommy, what
0: he
1: you
0: said,
1: got?
0: I'm sorry.
5: I want it every day, but I gotta go once a week. My body can't take it. I ain't gonna make it. I got a new rotator cuff.
0: You're not gonna make it. You're gonna die.
5: Yeah, I got my rotator cuff new. I got a left hip in layaway. I gotta get that put on. I can't make it, man. You know, sense of me trying.
3: Yeah.
0: You can't make it on the outside.
5: Yeah, this left ankle. I don't know if it'll work right every night.
1: All right, guys.
5: Would you rather do
1: a reality show with your family? Would you rather do a reality show with your family or watch a reality show with your ex? Still be?
5: Oh, I got asked to do a reality show with my family. I passed on that. I didn't want
3: to. I did
5: that.
3: Too, yeah.
1: Mm-hmm.
3: I'm on camera enough. I can't come home and here comes some more camera.
1: You want to relax.
5: The whole family on Front Street.
1: Yeah. Uh-huh.
3: Oh, man, my kids was, Dad, we got to do it. We could do so much with our brand. Go build your own life.
1: All right, so you all chose B. Okay.
5: How long are we on this couch with this ex, though, watching TV? How long are we doing that?
1: Watch a reality show, however that
3: long
1: as
3: an
1: hour.
3: Okay, cool. You know, long as I ain't got to talk to her.
5: Turn that TV up loud.
1: Would you rather dive into a 12-foot pool or row in a canoe on a lake full of gators?
5: The pool.
3: Oh, the pool.
0: Where is that?
3: Okay. And well, I can't even swim that good, but I promise you, I can get to that edge.
1: You're not going to be in that canoe on
3: Hell
1: a lake
3: no.
1: full
3: With
1: of
3: a
1: gators.
3: River full of gators? That's
1: yeah.
3: Crazy.
5: You bro, that's a wrap.
1: All right, last one, guys. Would you rather take 4 kids back to school shopping or drive a school bus full of 30 first graders?
5: Oh, I'm driving that bus. That's fun.
3: I'm driving the bus.
5: We driving the
1: really?
5: Bus.
1: Really?
3: I ain't even got to talk.
1: Okay.
3: I get through slinging your ass around. You sit down somewhere.
1: All right, thanks, guys. That's today's round of Would You Rather. Coming up next, it is our last break of the day, and we'll close out the show with the one and only Steve Harvey right after this.
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1: Hey, good morning, Steve. I have the Big DM news updates. Columbia police are investigating a carjacking and kidnapping linked to a traffic collision on Gervais Street Monday morning. Now, the suspect reportedly carjacked and kidnapped a woman from a downtown parking deck before crashing the vehicle. One person is in custody. The investigation is ongoing. In Sumter, Keaton Garcia faces attempted murder charges after a shooting at a convenience store critically injured another man. That happened early Sunday morning on Pine Wood Road. Garcia was arrested following the altercation that led to that shooting. And finally, the Irmo Police Department is seeking information on a suspect involved in equipment theft. Police are looking for suspects who stole a John Deere grapple skidder from Western Lane between June 26th and 27th. Anyone with details is urged to call Crime Stoppers at 1-888-CRIME-SC. I'm Cynthia Hardy. 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
9: Here we are, guys. Our last break of the day. This day went fast, huh? Mm-hmm. Thanks to everyone for listening. Thanks to the guys from Earn Your Leisure, Steve. That's coming up this weekend in Atlanta.
8: Invest Fest.
9: Yeah. All right. Yeah. Thank you.
10: So it's going to be great. Hey, I have a closing remark. I want to remind people of something here. You know, listen, we're in some difficult times here in this country. Now, for us as a people, we are accustomed to difficult times. We've never had a glorious era.

And every time we did have a glorious area or we tried to build something for ourselves, they came and they destroyed that. Wall Street, Tulsa, you know, all the things. I could just go on and on. I don't want to take too much time doing that. But they've destroyed it. Well, they're back at it again. This Project 2025 that this administration adheres to is about reversing things that's been done to what they call Make America Great Again. And we're just under attack. And what we can't do is sit around idly and act like we're not under attack and keep saying the ridiculous thing that our vote doesn't matter, because it does matter. And we do have to make it matter. Now, these midterm elections are coming up, and you have a chance to win the House and the Senate, but you have to vote. And let me tell you how afraid they are. They are redistricting now. They are trying to remove mail-in ballots now. They are taking and reducing the number of places that you can drop your ballot off. They are now coming up with widespread, crazy things that you have to do to prove that you are a voter. They are going above and beyond to suppress the vote, because what this president knows is that he cannot lose control of the House and Senate, because now his agenda will be thwarted. It's going to be hard for him to pass stuff, because right now he has hijacked the entire Republican Party. They're all just afraid of him. And I was watching this pan out, how they were going to confirm Todd Blanche as the new attorney general of the DOJ, whatever position he's up for. And these two senators who's going to retire in January, these two white senators who are Republicans, refused to confirm him. And we had to slow the vote down because they couldn't get enough to affirm this guy, Todd Blanche, who it was Donald Trump's personal attorney, who has done nothing but serve Donald Trump. And now all of a sudden, he's going to become the attorney general. He's going to weaponize this guy to do his bidding. And so these two guys were vehemently against passing him. But you know what? I said, watch. Name one person that has not been confirmed that Donald Trump has put in front of us. It don't matter who he put in front of us. He gets confirmed, because they go behind the doors. And these Republicans are afraid of him. And guess what the two dudes did? They said, because Todd Blanche signed this letter and said that he would refuse to sign a bill to give Donald Trump that $1.7 or $8 billion fund to go and help those rioters, he signed that paperwork. So they said that's good enough for them, which means nothing. Because all he got to do is change his mind and allow Donald Trump to do it. And everybody knows that. And look, man, if we don't get control of this House and this Senate, we're going to be at their beckoning call. And we can't sit by and allow this man to just do what he wants to do unchecked. He has unhinged power. We're in a war now because he sat with the president or prime minister of Israel and was talked into this war. They tried talking everybody else into the war, too. But it's never happened until he got to Donald Trump. And now we're in war. And we're at war for what? And they keep moving the goalposts. They never mentioned nuclear weapons, because when they had bombed last year, they said they didn't have no more nuclear capabilities. Well, Netanyahu or whatever his name is, he convinced him that they did, and they're back over there again. And now they're talking about, do you want Iran to have a nuclear weapon? Hell, you got one. Russia got one. North Korea gonna get one. Y'all ain't going over there checking nothing in North Korea. All these people, man, who want war, they got... Listen, but now guess what, though? I'm all over the place, but listen to this. Iran has figured something out. They don't need a nuclear weapon anymore. They can just close the Strait of Hormuz. They can control the economy around the world, which is deeper than nuclear weapon, because everybody still stay alive. This is crazy what's happening to us, y'all. And we're sitting up in here talking about our vote don't matter. That's what we said last time. That's why we're in a position.

0: election we in. Your vote does matter. We have to vote. You got to get in this primaries. You got to get in these midterms, y'all. And we got to start making a difference. Because if we don't, they are not through. They are not through making America great again. And I know, I don't know if you noticed blacks for Trump and Latinos for Trump. I don't know if you noticed it, but this show ain't great no more. Oh, it never was. But now, guess what? It's finna go back to what it was. And it really wasn't good then. I wouldn't sit through this if I was y'all. I would get out and vote. I really, really would. Y'all have a great day today. Talk to God. He would absolutely love to hear from you. Y'all stay at peace.
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0: So I started off the show letting you know that Rihanna was in a hometown of Barbados. And man, her and A$AP Rocky, they were in a club. I mean, enjoying themselves to the max. No doubt about that. So I have to ask A$AP Rocky, like, what's the one thing about Rihanna that we don't know about?
1: One thing I could say about my woman that people don't know, she a real ass, bro.
0: Yo, that's what's up.
1: She not one of these Hollywood like, you know, newbies or whatever the case is, no shade to nobody. She really is a strong black woman, and she held me down even when I was at my lowest. Mm-hmm.
0: So how do you go from being that player, Rock, to being locked into just one woman?
1: It wasn't really no other broad that could match me that I felt like. This don't got nothing to do with her accolades or her money. The truth of the matter is, when my dad died, she was there for me.
0: That's what's up.
1: When I got locked up in Sweden, she was there for me. Mm-hmm. When the rally happened, she was there for me. Every time I'm at my lowest and darkest place, rather if we just friends platonically or we in a couple relationship, she always f***ing there for me, bro. Genuinely. My first album went number one. My dad died on Christmas. I was on my bathroom floor in Paris crying. She called me for some reason to congratulate me. Mm. In Paris. We both in Paris. I didn't know she was, and she didn't know I was in Paris. And I told her, like, I'm down, I feel like this, I feel like that. Bro, shorty rushed to my, I don't even know how Rihanna got the key to my room. I stopped answering my phone, mm-hmm. all that.
0: Wow.
1: She walked right in. Yo, you good? Get up, like, talk to me, all this other shit. That really was my friend, bro. Mm-hmm. That's really my, bro, like, for real. Mm-hmm.
0: And A$AP was very serious about that too, no doubt. That's love. And this is Love is the Message. And that's what I'll try to spread out today, of course, you know. Big station doing big things. Thanks for riding. It's yours truly, Curtis Wilson. Got a lot of stuff in store for you. You know this, man. Nephew Tommy, The Rewind, coming up next.
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4: 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You hear that noise in your engine? 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It sound like some knocking. 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

0: Time for the nephew. Nephew Tommy Rewind, and that wasn't chicken.
1: Hello?
2: Hello, I'm trying to reach Tammy, please.
1: This is she.
2: Hey, Tammy, this is Dexter over here at catering. We catered your Aunt Bridget's.
1: Yeah, that's birthday. Right. That's right. That's right. How you doing, Dexter? It's good to hear from you.
2: Okay, good, good. I'm going through the paperwork here, and I know we have an invoice for you all. I wanted to reach out to you. This is not a bad time, is it?
1: No, this is a good time.
2: Okay. So, first of all, did everybody enjoy everything that we put out for you guys?
1: Yeah, we had a good old time. My Auntie Bridget, she was so happy. There was no better way to bring in her 60th birthday party. We had a great time. The food was delicious. We are so grateful. So thank you so much. You and your team did a bomb job.
2: Okay, good deal, good deal. I was here when they loaded up the van and everything, and I wanted to make sure, I wanted to follow back up. But listen, I'm looking at the paperwork, and we had a little mishap. And I wanted to let you know that we're not going to charge you guys for the chicken because they made a mistake and they put the wrong pan on the van, and they I noticed that the chicken was actually still here. So we want to take that off, and that won't be on the invoice. So I'm taking all the entire cost of the chicken will be completely taken out. Okay.
1: Real quick, let's back up a bit, because we had a lot of people at the party. We definitely had chicken. We had smothered chicken.
2: Yeah, I know you ordered smothered chicken, but like I said, the guy put the wrong pan on the van, you know, and actually the smothered chicken was actually still here, at the shop. So, you know, like I said, we made a mistake. I'm going to take it off, and that'll probably knock a couple hundred dollars off of you all's price.
1: Hold on, Dexter. So what are you saying? So what were we eating if it wasn't smothered chicken? What was it?
2: Well, Miss Tammy, like I say, the I got on this kid for making this mistake. I got on him real bad about it, but putting the wrong pan on there. But like I say, what you guys had that was a chicken.
1: What was it, though? That's what I'm asking you. What was it?
2: That was actually what he put on there by mistake, Miss Tammy. That was rabbit.
1: What? You can't be serious right now. Are you out of your rabbit mind? Are you serious? You're calling me to tell me that your team put the wrong tray on the truck and then served it to my family? And you're trying to call me about $200? Are you serious? What? More than that? You owe me more than that. You don't know who the is allergic to that, and you're calling me about $200? Are you out of your mind?
2: Well, I wanted to credit you all that. You know what I'm saying?
1: No, it ain't gonna be no credit. It ain't no credit. You mean credit? Bridget could have died. My auntie could have died. Lucia, we got kids in there. You don't know our dietary needs. Are you crazy?
2: But you say you liked it though.
1: It don't matter if I liked it. I can fall out tonight, stupid.
2: Oh,
1: I'm getting
2: okay.
1: Attorney. I'm done with this. This is stupid. And who the want to eat Bugs Bunny? Does that right to you? Huh? Are you stupid? I'm so annoyed right now. Seriously. So we ain't no woods people. We ain't no country people. What's wrong with you?
2: Okay, but y'all liked it though, right?
1: No, but you gonna like my foot up your though. That's what you gonna like. I'm gonna be there later, because your is stupid. Your is stupid. My foot gonna be up your and your gonna be hopping around like a rabbit. The rabbit that you served me.
2: Okay, let me ask you this here now. Ava, Miss Ava is your mama, right?
1: What the my mama got to do with this rabbit? What she got to do with this?
2: Okay. See, your mama got me to call you. This is Nephew Thomas from the Steve Harvey Morning Show. Baby, tell me, your mama Miss Ava got me to pray for you.
1: I am so sorry. Oh my God. This is crazy. Oh my God.
2: Oh
1: so
2: my
1: we
2: God.
1: Ate chicken in.
2: Said,
1: good morning. This is crazy. Y'all are gonna get it. This is crazy.
2: Oh, man. All right, Tammy, tell me this, baby. What is the baddest, and I mean the baddest, radio show in the lane?
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1: Jerry, you used to have that side tooth missing.
2: What are you talking about, huh?
1: Didn't you have that side tooth missing one time? When I first met you, I know it was.
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There it is, Beyonce, Morning Dew. It is Curtis and Company. And get ready, football is kicking off tomorrow. Yeah, already. Hall of Fame game, of course. Panthers and the Cardinals will kick that thing off. And I don't know if you heard about, I don't know if you heard about this, but Jerry Rice, they say he signed a one-year contract to play for the 49ers due to the injuries on the team. Now, Jerry is 63, mind you, and they want to get him in there before the pregame on Sunday this coming weekend. See what's up with that.

0: It is tomorrow night, 8 o'clock. And, man, Jerry Rice, 63, playing. I'm not saying it can't happen. We'll see what's up. 101.3, Big Cam, let's go.
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3: 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Yeah, I was giving them away. 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They just throw the ball off and catch
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0: It is Curtis and Company, and you know I got to tell you what's happening in and around the city. 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C-Mix Remix, baby, it's on the way.
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1: 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And let us know what's on your mind. We're listening. 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
4: 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Your check engine light is on. You hear that noise in your engine? That don't sound good. 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Not much money it's going to cost to replace some tires. Need to get a new car soon. Before it die on you, leave you...

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0: right, so it is Curtis and Company, and Ricky Bell. Had to catch up with this guy to ask, because, like, you know, New Edition, BBD, these guys have been together for such a long time. And I know sometimes there's friction, but how do you deal with it?
1: When you're rocking with the guys that you've been rocking with, you know, most of your life, I mean, it's a marriage.
2: Right.
1: You know, it's family, and sometimes we all agree, and we're all on the same page, and sometimes we're not. You know, thank God for BBD, thank God for Bobby Brown. And the fact that we're able to come together, because, you know, if we didn't have this, if we didn't have these other entities, these other groups, you know, I don't know what we would do. We would kind of be...

0: 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Here's what happened on the Steve Harvey Morning Show. When I was around 8, I got the kitty blue.
1: When I was around 8.
2: Yeah, all right.
0: My daddy loved

0: Eric Bellinger doing his thing. It's just really Curtis Wilson. We call it Curtis and Company. Man, hump day Wednesday, downhill to the weekend we flow. And speaking about the weekend, a lot of folks going to be kicking back into school this week, next week, the whole nine yards. But there are still back-to-school bashes. Bethlehem Baptist Church has one. We'll get to them next hour. Let them tell you all about it. But coming up in a little bit, you know what you've been waiting on. Club 1013, the midday dance party, produced by our very own Big G. It's next, baby.
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1: 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We don't know where you ain't looking. 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

0: Coming up this weekend, it's KJ's Market. We're going to be broadcasting live. Eddie O is going to be there Friday, noon until 2, and it's going to be a lot of fun. They got the chicken, the ribs, the bacon, all that kind of stuff, and barbecue ribs and wing plates off the grill, all right? That's coming up this weekend, all weekend long. It's KJ's Market, 636 St. Andrews Road. Be there with Eddie O.
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0: 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Instagram, X, Facebook, I gotcha. At Curtis Wilson 275. Let's rock.
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0: So, man, Big G, taking those songs, twisting them up a little bit, adding a little flavor. That's what's up. He'll be here for Thursday, 12 o'clock. We'll do it again, headed towards another weekend jam, baby. 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

0: with some folks from Bethlehem Baptist Church about a back-to-school bash. Let's get to it. Back-to-school bashes happening all over the place, and not to be outdone, Bethlehem Baptist Church is having theirs as well. And here to join us, Deontay Hartsfield. We appreciate you, Associate Minister of Music.
1: Yes, sir.
0: You going to sing for us?
1: No, not today.
0: Kenneth Smith, what's up, man?
2: Yeah, you know.
0: How you living?
2: Be like you when I grow up.
0: When I get a little taller, I want to be like you. All right, so you got a back-to-school bash. When is it happening?
1: August 8th, so this upcoming Saturday.
0: This coming weekend, man.
1: Yes, sir, 12 to 3.
0: Now, it's going to be over at Bethlehem?
1: Yes, sir, 1218 Lyon Street.
0: All right, now tell us what's going to be going on.
1: It's going to be a lot. We're going to be doing free school supplies. We're going to be having some music, some food, some bounce houses. We're going to have Richland County Sheriff's Department out there, EMS, the Veterans Commission, a few other vendors that's going to be out there participating as well.
0: All right, thanks for joining us.
1: Yeah.
0: You just told us everything. This is a great chorus that you're doing and so forth and whatnot. So is it open to the community? Everybody can come?
1: Absolutely.
2: Absolutely. Everybody can come. And bring your kids so you get the supplies.
0: So you have to have a kid with you?
2: Yes, sir.
1: Yes. All right.
2: So, yeah.
1: I mean, if you don't have a kid, just come. We still have the housing commission and all of that. If you got any questions, come up and ask them.
0: Oh, so the housing community be there to help assist individuals too?
2: Yes, absolutely. Sir.
0: Outstanding. And so is the food and all that you mentioned that, is all costing money or anything?
1: No, everything's free.
0: Everything's free.
1: Everything.
0: All right, here we go. Yeah. Now, what time does this start?
1: It starts at 12 p.m.
0: All right, 12 o'clock, going to go and tell
2: 3 p.m. 12 to 3.
0: Oh, 12 to 3.
2: Yes, sir.
0: All right, so there you go. You got the time frame in there. Make sure that you get out and do this thing. You guys are doing this for the community. I think it's a great thing that you're doing and so forth. But why is it important?
1: Well, if you know where Bethlehem is, it's in a small-knit community. Giving back to the community has always been one of the top priorities of the church. So that's really one of our main outreach ministries is the back-to-school bash so that we can give back to the community and the kids that so that they come up in the upbringing where they understand that there is a community that loves them and cares for them,
0: right,
1: surrounding them.
0: It's a great thing.
1: Yes, sir.
0: Appreciate that for sure. Music, fun, food, back-to-school supplies, and also some information to help you adults, too. Give them that address again.
1: 1218 Lyon Street, Columbia, South Carolina.
0: This coming Saturday, 12 o'clock noon.
1: Yes, sir.
0: Bethlehem Baptist Church. This will be on our website at abccolumbia.com.
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1: No. You could be in a good relationship and be outside messing it all
2: ruin
1: up.
2: Ruin it how, though? What would
1: Because you're answering the phone and you don't know who's going to be on the other end, and neither do
2: who
1: I.
2: Who would be on the other
1: end? Somebody that don't know I'm with

So tonight's the night. Have the music playing nice and soft. Call it mood music, right? The libations, the candles, the oils. That special one who makes you do and say things that you thought you'd never do otherwise. So before we get started, we're gonna slip into that effervescent bubble bath, taking turns to cleanse ourselves of the day's hustle and bustle. This is where those hot oils come into play. Careful not to burn, but to make sure it's just right. We take our time because we have all night. Insatiable.

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0: That's going to knock if yours truly, Curtis Wilson. Definitely been a lot of fun, no doubt, on this hump day Wednesday. But listen, don't let anyone anywhere tell you what you can or cannot do it like, because you have it within yourself to do and be whatever you please. Just remember that God and love is and always will be that key to your success. Shamara, she's up next. She'll handle the rest of the day. It's 101.3, Big DM.
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1: 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We don't know where you ain't looking. How's you saying every time that your hair's fine? How I come back to work and you still ain't cut your hair off? 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
1: And welcome. It's the middle of the week. It's hump day in the city, and it's just about one day closer to the weekend. I'm super excited. This Saturday, I'm going to be going to North Carolina to see my family. I got all excited in a group chat when I saw that my cousin Carl was coming, and I haven't seen Carl in I don't know how many years. And mind you, my dad's side of the family had a reunion this past weekend, and I couldn't go. You know, I was at Women's Empowerment. I felt really bad. Anita was telling me, you know, she's like, Aunt Mary is really upset with you. And, you know, Aunt Mary, she's like, gosh, my grandmom's sister, you know, and grandma passed away. And I was just like, I really wanted to come, but the people in the office was like, I had to be at Women's Empowerment in South Carolina. I just should have been, like, making better decisions of my life so I could have, like, more options at this age. You know what I mean? Anyway, listen, I can't wait. So North Carolina bound this weekend. On Friday, you know, we set it off, of course, at the S Bar and Grill. Get ready for the Promised Land Band, the Brunson family. You know, you got a lot of family reunions that are, like, in town. And they're actually stopping by the S Bar to have some fun. So I thought that was super dope as well. So, you know, don't forget, you can also, you know, book, like, your birthday. Maybe you have a fame reunion coming to town. All that good sugar honey iced tea. And you just want to, like, fellowship someplace, you know, then you can always join us at 7535 Garner's Ferry Road. Coming up, we got details on how you can check out Jodeci 35 Years of Forever My Lady. Also, the truckload sale. Folks still need food in the refrigerators and freezers. Lamp going to be back in the 3 o'clock. Prince Ice is going to take us home. Shamarva and friends, we are your live and local station. It's the Big DM.

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0: finally opened my eyes, Mima was texting me, and this whole time, I swore up and down it was Mimi Green. That's what I get for half having my eyes open and actually reading conversations that I'm having via a text conversation. You know what I mean? Anyway, listen, I got to say happy birthday to Denise McKnight. She is 62 years old today. She lives out in King Street. She has the most amazing son ever. That's Denaro McKnight's son. I don't know if you've, mom, I don't know if you've ever heard him chat with us. He's like a storm chaser. But Denise, happy birthday, my friend. I know he said he tried to convince you to come to the S-Bar, but I don't even think Denise actually goes out. I just know she stays in King Street, and she definitely loves, loves, loves her son to death, okay? Hey, listen, speaking of the S-Bar, don't forget we are definitely one more day closer to the weekend this Friday. We got live entertainment. Friday Night Live is back. Big ups to Greg Lloyd. Big ups to CJ. He's going to be there celebrating his born day. Are you going to be celebrating something, okay? So you can definitely check in with us again this Friday at 7535 Garner's Ferry Road, 5 until 7, the live broadcast. And then Friday Night Live kicks off 9 o'clock, the live entertainment. And whenever Moses Smith is around, you know, the Promised Land Band, sometimes we both cut the fool, but I love him dearly. I got to tell you that. Hey, listen, coming up on the other side, we're going to chat those Jodeci tickets.
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0: 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Here's what happened on the Steve Harvey Morning Show. I sweat from my groin.
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So my kid called me a few minutes ago. She's like, Mom, you're going to hear this weekend. You know, again, I'm going to North Carolina this weekend, my family reunion. And I'm like, what am I going to hear? Because as soon as somebody says that, you're thinking it's some bad news. And then it is bad news, you know. She's like, Mom, Grandmom don't know where Hercules is. And Hercules is my mom's dog. I've spent time with Hercules, a wonderful dog. I love Hercules. I really do. How about she just told my daughter this morning she hasn't seen Hercules in like 3 weeks. I'm like, what? And you're just, she said she didn't want to tell us because we always say that she, you know, she's like, I mean, I don't even think my mom could keep a goldfish, honestly. I really don't. But Hercules is gone. He's gone missing. I'm like, well, maybe there's still some hope because my coworker, you know, his girlfriend's dog went missing for like well over a month. And somebody actually, you know, found the dog. The dog's name was Cookie. But in this case, I'm like, is my mom's theory right? Did the folks from the rock quarry take the dog? And will Hercules come back home? You know, he's a puppy. So sometimes, you know, they roam away and then they like, oh, okay, there's that scent. Let me go home. And I'm like, 3 weeks. And I'm not going to ask her about it when I see her on Saturday because I know it's like a trigger for her because we always be like, Mom, stop getting dogs. Seriously, just stop. But I'm just really sad now that something happened to Hercules, friend. It's Shamara. It's the Big DM. Let's go.

0: So will we be celebrating Century, 35 years from now? Big ups to Jodeci. They got that 35th anniversary tour. Celebrating Forever My Lady. 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And you can actually celebrate 35 years of their debut album, Forever My Lady, by entering to win a pair of tickets for absolutely free. So log online, thebigdm.com, okay? And again, get ready. Jodeci, Friday, December 11th, the Township Auditorium. Big ups to everybody working over there at the Department of Social Services. Again, especially Mima. She said she is celebrating her 23rd year as a state employee. She said, I am retiring soon. And she stretched out those O's in that word. Coming up in a 3 o'clock hour, your favorite cousin, Jeffrey Lampkin. He's going to join the show. You hear us on the radio, but when those microphones are off and we're just having like candid Shamara, Jeffrey conversations, that's something that's mouth dropping. Go check it out right there on the Big DM's Insta, the Big DM 101.3. I'll be back.
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See, you know, Jeffrey Lampkin has a way with words. He said to me yesterday, I ain't got no man because I'm probably used to dealing with dealers and they're all locked up in the feds. And I'm like, wait, what? I'm just saying, he gives it to a straight, no shooter. And not like that, because he doesn't drink at all. He drinks water. At least that's what he tells me. Anyway, don't forget, at around 3:45, your favorite cousin, yes, Jeffrey Lampkin, he's going to join the show. So get ready for your daily dose of inspiration inside of Light It Up. Speaking of lighting something up, let's ride.

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0: Everybody needs some love. That's Stokely and it's smooth R&B. It's big ups to Miss Deborah Abraham. So, friend, let me just tell you how Miss Deborah was like sending videos. She's like, she has chickens, I believe. They're chickens, right? That's where you get eggs from? Like, that's a serious question, friend, in case you're answering me and I can't see you answer me. So she's like, Shamara, I got chickens. I got a little farm over here, a little garden over here. And do you know, I literally was just off of this microphone, like, in my own little zone. Like, I really need to get to Miss Deborah's house to get the eggs. Because she's like, you and Jeffrey, come get some eggs. And I really need to link up with Miss Deborah because I want, like, a garden in my backyard. And she always yells at me, like, you ain't even got no land. I'm like, well, there is enough land back there for me to make a garden. So, anyway, friend, I'm serious. So how about Miss Deborah rolls up to the radio station and she's like, Shamara, here go your eggs. I heard the receptionist out there banging on a thing because, you know, again, I was in my zone. I look up and Miss Deborah is bringing me a dozen of eggs. I just feel so blessed and, like, appreciative. I'm like, thank you, Miss Deborah. But I promise you, I know you're listening. I would love for you to teach me how to do a garden because I definitely want some rosemary. I'd be on that Nextdoor app and folks be like showing off like all of their like little things that come out of their garden. I see watermelons, I see squashes. And I know our girl, Mrs. Richardson, I'm sure she's out there listening. She's like, Shamara, you got to do it. It's a lot of folks that are like gardening nowadays and I have not taken advantage of it. And I'll be the first one complaining I ain't got no food. You know what I mean? Hey, listen, coming up, Jeffrey Lampkin, your favorite cousin. Get ready for your daily dose of inspiration inside of Light It Up.
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1: 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And let us know what's on your mind. We're listening. 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
24: 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A collision at I-20 East and West delays at 601, I-20 East at 26, and 26 West at 378. 2600 Clemson Road and US 1 at Spring Hill and Lexington, one collision slowing thing down. Have you got some Ron Scott traffic? 103, the Big DM.
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birthday to our girl Denise McKnight out in King Street, South Carolina. I've only been to King Street one time, and I can imagine that a lot of folks out in King Street have, like, farms and things like that, right? And chickens. Big ups to our girl Tan. I know she's a realtor out there in King Street, and she was just showing off all of her things. I believe they came out of your garden, Tan. You know, we look at pictures. We don't really read anything, right? Hey, listen, Jeffrey Lampkin's going to give us a reading. Cha, yes, he is, he said, because everybody got movement. Even a rocking chair moves with a little help of the wind. Get ready, your daily dose of inspiration.

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4: What's going on, family? It's your favorite cousin. It's Jeffrey Lampkin. Don't confuse movement with progress. Baby, a rocking chair moves all day, and baby, never goes anywhere. You better be mindful and better be careful. You cannot confuse movement with progress. Are you really making strides towards the goal? Focus on the

0: thing. What was the goal? What were you trying to get to? Just because you move an inch, baby, no, you're trying to move miles. You're trying to move kilometers. You're trying to move, okay? You got to make progress. You cannot confuse movement with progress. A rocking chair, baby, it moves all day, but it never goes anywhere. Follow me on Facebook, Instagram, and Twitter at Jeffrey Lampkin. Have an amazing day.
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1: No, it's not fine. And you don't know where we looking at. We don't know where you ain't looking. How's you sitting there talking about your hair's fine? 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
26: Slowed down traffic at I-20 East 601. There's a collision just before and just after 601. I-20 East before 601. I-20 East after 601. And we got a wreck on I-26 too. Still out westbound right at about 378, slowing things. Baker Sports Pub and Grill. Wings, tenders, burgers, more. Baker Sports Pub and Grill. Harry got some down the south traffic. 1-on-3, the Big DM.
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So do you dance to yourself or with yourself when that song comes on? Reminds me of Jeffrey asking me, like, are you sensual? I'm like, I had to Google the word. Anyway, happy 16th birthday going out to Mallory Gibbs. 16 years old today. That's from your grandmother. Cynthia, do you call yourself grandma? I know a lot of grandmoms don't call themselves grandma, but do you say that's my, I'm a grandmom? It's my granddaughter? I want to be called grandmom if Imani ever has any kids. I really do. Also, big shout out to everybody at the hair salon today getting it in. I heard Trendy Hands over there off of Sparkleberry with Melody. They're tuned in. What's up to Tronda? I guess she's her client getting a hair done. It's Shamar right here on the Big DM.

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0: So big ups to all the parents on social media posting their 26-27 school year. Have a great school year, kids, okay? Really, really have a great school year. I love the first day of school, you know, new outfits and things like that. What's like one of your earliest memories from school? You know, did your parents ever give you some advice, or do you give your kids advice when they are, you know, off to their first day of school? And even though I'm almost 52 years old, this piece of advice always stays in my head because I probably do it now to this day. Like my mom said, I was going to kindergarten and Mrs. Blue was my teacher. You go to school to learn, not to play. You hear me? So it was time for recess. And if you heard the story, you know, you heard it. It's time for recess. And Mrs. Blue was like, okay, kids, come on, let's go outside. And I remember this story because, you know, back then, if you did something that your mama or dad told you not to do, hell, your neighbor, you was going to get your apple sugar spice beat. You know? So Mrs. Blue is looking at me like, why don't you want to go outside to play? It's recess. I didn't know what recess was in kindergarten. I didn't even know what the word meant. You know what I mean? Like ABC, 1, 2, 3, had a little lamb, 3 pigs, like all that stuff. That's what I knew. So how do I get in trouble for not going to recess? I'm like, Mom, you told me I go to school to learn, not to play. Well, Mrs. Blue called my mom, and she's like, baby, I didn't mean that. What I meant was, you didn't say I can go to school to learn and then I can play during recess, Mom. You literally said you go to school to learn and not to play. So if the teacher says it's time for recess, and again, in kindergarten, I didn't know what the crap a recess was. Like, come on, kids, let's go play. And I'm like thinking, all those kids are going to get in trouble because my mama told me I came to school to learn and not to play. Well, Joyce will show up in Mrs. Blue's class. We had the round tables in kindergarten. And she's looking at me again like, no, baby, you could go outside to play for recess. So when you guys are giving your kids this advice, you know, you got to be very specific, especially for certain ages. You know what I mean? Like, to this day, like, she probably would say to me, Shamar, you go to work, not to play. And I feel like I play all day at work. Keep it up.
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6: 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Park Lane at Overland Road and also 321 at Charleston Highway, a wreck. Old Dunbar at Maryland and also 2400 Laurel Street, collisions. Harry Hudson, the Round of Scott Traffic, 113, the Big DM.
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0: Hey, Steve Harvey, y'all. Here's what happened on the Steve Harvey Morning Show. Uh-huh. When I was around 8, I got the kitty blues.
1: Yeah, all right.
0: My daddy loved the blues. Now, I was the most depressed 9-year-old at the school. 101.3, the Big DM, home of the Steve Harvey Morning Show.

So, friend, welcome again inside the show, Shamara and friends. Speaking of the show, don't forget out that we're after work social broadcast this Friday from the Spartan Grill at 7535 Garner's Ferry Road. You get to check out a free show. Big ups to Moses Smith and the Promised Land Band. And that's some entertainment you can look forward to getting yourself into again this Friday, okay, at the Spartan Grill. Hey, some other local news that you could use, friend. The South Carolina Department of Veterans Affairs, you know, they're back to hosting their back-to-school drive, and it runs through the 14th of this month. So you can drop off school supplies at participating locations, and all this, of course, is to help military-connected kids. Get ready for the largest Asian food and cultural celebration. This is actually kind of dope right here. The Dream

Asia Festival. It's going to go down on Friday, 5 until 10. And then Saturday and Sunday from, what is that? 11 a.m. until 10 p.m. So you and the family can enjoy like over 80 food vendors. This sounds so good. You know, I'm a foodie, but again, I won't be in town. I'll be in North Carolina having some soul food. But again, the Dream Asia Festival goes down this weekend, friend. Over 80 food vendors, live music, and sumo wrestling, all right? Got some other things up in there as well. Hey, big ups to Riverbank Zoo. Always get tongue-tied. The 21st annual Brew at the Zoo is back, and that's also popping off on Friday. It's going to feature more than 100 craft and domestic beers, food trucks, live music, and again, all to support. And I still have never been to

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Hey, yo, Scott, it ain't hard to tell.

0: B, C, D, E. I don't know. Hey, I got to send a shout out to Zaria. Am I saying it right? Zaria Rice. Or is it Zaria? I feel like it's Zaria Rice. She was one of our photographers, Women's Empowerment. An absolute treat to meet Miss Rice. So very young and so very talented. And so very, like, adorable. She walked up to me when I was outside, you know, catching my Shamara breaths. She's like, Miss Shamara, may I take a picture of you? You know, and I'm like, oh my gosh, come on, let's go do it. And Neek sent me the pictures yesterday, Zaria, and I really hope I'm pronouncing your name right. And I was just like, this girl is so talented. So I wish you nothing but continued success. You know, she told me that she ended up bumping into our business manager here, Felicia Coakley, and that's how she ended up at Women's Empowerment. But I love seeing, like, dope young women doing dope things. You know what I mean? I think that's dope right there. I want to do something else, like, in addition to. I don't want nobody to take this the wrong way. Yo, get ready for the Happy Hour Rideout Mix. DJ Prince Ice is up next inside the show. Keep it locked.
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3: 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Yeah, I'll give them away. I said it. Look what your quarterback was doing. Just playing terrible. Yeah, just he out there just playing hot ball. He just throw the ball off and catch
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8: Good afternoon. Collisions, Hartscrabble at Lake Carolina, and also I-20 west at Sunset, 26 west at 378, and Long's Pond at Two Notch. US 1 at 26, 321 at Charleston Highway, and 2400 Laurel Street. Accidents slowing things down. Harry Hudson, the Drive the Sky Traffic, 103, the Big DM.
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DJ Prince Ice is my DJ. My DJ. My DJ. My DJ. My DJ.

0: He's right over there on St. Andrews Road. You can join Eddie Owen this Friday again from 12 noon to 2 p.m. All right. They got their truckload savings is back. So a lot of family reunions are going on. A lot of backyard cookouts, because I promise you this weather, yeah, it's nice enough to be outside.
1: A lot of people going to be cooking out for Labor Day. That's coming
0: and
1: up,
0: And that's
1: too.
0: Just around the corner. Thank you for that. Look at
1: yeah.
0: that. I needed that. I needed that assist.
1: Yeah, man.
0: Now it's all net. You Born good?
1: In? Yes.
0: You thought I was going to call you today?
1: Mm. You know what's funny?
0: You was like, I know she goes, no. We're not going to tell on ourselves. We're just going to keep some things to ourselves, okay? You were like, I'm waiting for it.
1: You about to crack Pandora's box.
0: I mean, I wasn't even thinking about that. Mm-hmm. Big ups to Miss Miko. You know, she joined us for Women's Empowerment. I'm sure she's tuned in.
1: Yes.
0: And I was just in the kitchen thinking about her when she got up and stood. I'm like, it's 5 o'clock. I know she tunes into the mix.
1: Mm-hmm.
0: And, you know, she big up and shouted out all the cancer survivors that were there.
1: Yes.
0: And the audience just applauded her. I did, too. Like, I love Miko.
1: Yes.
0: Miko, I know you're listening. Hi. She's always tuned in, right, man, and does not look her age and or accent at all.
1: No.
0: I want to act like that. God willing, I keep living. You know what I mean?
1: Right.
0: And
1: celebrate
0: get
1: life.
0: Yes. Listen, we got to celebrate, too, the reason why we're here, to pay bills. Ain't that some sugar on the ice? Come to work, and we still got to pay bills.
1: Yeah.
0: We'll be back.
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11: Good afternoon. Collisions at 1 at 26. US 1 at 26 and 10,000 Wilson Boulevard. Also wrecks at 126 west of Colonial. That's looking a little better. Sunset at Libby Lane out. And also 1100 Broad River Road with a wreck. 10,000 Wilson Boulevard with a wreck. And 77 northbound is backed up from Fort Jackson all the way out. We check back. Harry Hudson with the Drowns Got Traffic. 103, the Big DM.
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0: today is dedicated to everybody that has patience. Because whatever Imani wants must be serious. She's like, I'll hold on. We know I ain't got no patience.
1: Wow.
0: So I like to think that when she lacks patience, she takes after me.
1: Oh.
0: Psych. What's good with you, Prince Ice?
1: She's going to hit you with the real pause, Mom.
0: Yeah, she's probably saying that.
1: Listen, y'all, it's a...

0: hump day. Wow.
1: Yeah.
0: Yeah, man. So we still got a... Women's empowerment remnants are hanging over us.
1: Yes.
0: Still got people calling in, texting, saying they enjoyed themselves, had a good time with us, man. If you missed it, all I'm going to say is get ready for next year. Start preparing now. Thank you for these right here. Shamar always throws me some special little snacks.
1: Can you not say that? Because Curtis gives them to me. Then he's going to be like, oh, you're on the air giving me my snacks, Missy.
0: For the trail mix.
1: Curtis, I ate everything else. Today's snacks were absolutely amazing. Because I usually complain that he doesn't give me snacks with, like, sugar and salt in them.
0: These snacks are brought to you by Curtis Wilson.
1: Yes. Listen, friend, if God gives us another day to wake up, we'll holler at you after you hang out throughout your midday with Curtis Wilson and company. Until then, high five, friend. That means to motivate, inspire, and uplift just one. Oh, you know what it means?
0: Yeah.
1: Oh, I love you.
0: Aw. Hold back. Love you back.
1: Don't lie.
0: No,
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2: 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We don't know where you ain't looking. 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I just knew when I came back. 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
4: Good afternoon. Collisions at 1 at 26. U.S. 1 at 26 and 10,000 Wilson Boulevard. Also wrecks at 126 west of Colonial. That's looking a little better. Sunset at Libby Lane out. And also 1100 Broad River Road with a wreck. 10,000 Wilson Boulevard with a wreck. And 77 northbound is backed up from Fort Jackson all the way out. We check back. Harry Hudson with the Drowns Got Traffic. 101.3 The Big DM.
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0: Keith Sweat, Jackie McGee, classic material, make it last forever. Hey, and it was produced by the one and only Teddy Riley. All right. Hey, listen, this is Eddie Owens. And I'm laughing, man. You know, it's Wednesday. You know, we've gotten over the hump for the most part, but apparently Teddy hasn't gotten over the hump because I know some folks have seen this, you know, floating around on social media, but Teddy Riley actually talking about the fact that he never got paid for that album. That's crazy. Can you believe that? Last week, he was on the Miami Wave podcast. Check out what he said.
1: I've waited so long to tell my truth because I let everybody tell their stories, and most of them are not the truth, like Keith Sweat and myself. Do you know I never got paid for the album?
2: Are you serious?
1: Yeah.
2: That's crazy.
1: But my name is on there, right?
2: Yeah.
1: So somebody gonna pay.
2: So still to this day, you never got paid?
1: Never made a royalty.
2: All I got was $1,500. So what happened? Like, did you holler at him like, yo, where's my check?
1: I did. And he told me he never got paid neither, which I find it hard to believe.
2: Yeah, come on. I know Keith got a check from that.
0: Wow. That's all I can say, man. Handle your business, y'all. Let this be a lesson. Read the fine print and handle your business in life. Whatever business you're doing, just make sure that your paperwork is on point, because that's crazy. I mean, you know, make it last forever. I mean, how deep is your love? Right in the wrong way. I wanna. Don't stop your love. Oh, man. In the rain. Oh, man. That's crazy. Anyway, I've got more of your favorites on the way. Let's keep it rocking. 101.3 DM, the biggest.
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0: and G with this DJ. Oh, yeah. Oh, he did it with that. He did it with that, man. Got that reworked sample in there for Midnight Star. That Curious banger for sure. And this is Eddie Owens. You know, I'm looking at my watch. It's about that time to smooth it out and slow it down with the Quiet Storm. So, lovers, get your request in now. 803-783-WWDM. Once again, that's 803-783-WWDM. All right, up next, Quiet Storm time. Let's go. 101.3 DM, the biggest.
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2: 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Most of us is rushing into it anyway, you know what I'm saying? You ain't rushing for love and I ain't up here to judge, so let's neglect the what ifs and make it do what it does. Let's get it.

0: 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That was Wale, featuring Tierra Thomas with Bad. And welcome to tonight's edition of The Quiet Storm. My name is Eddie Owens. And I'll be your host for the evening. You know, I have to drop my disclaimer because, you know, we do this for three reasons, right? We do it for the lovers, for those that want to be loved, and for those who need that love. So, if that's you, you're in the right place. And we're gonna set it off all kinds of ways with your request and your dedication. So, strap yourselves in and get ready for the ride. 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
0: 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I hear you.

0: You're inside the quiet storm on 101.3 The Big DM. That was Beyonce with Morning Dew. Dog. Yeah. I think we get it. I tell you, she definitely has mastered the art of sexy. For sure. For sure. This is Eddie Owens. And you know we're just getting started tonight, right? On the way, I've got some Tank. I've got a classic from Glenn. And your request. It's The Quiet Storm on The Big DM.
1: 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Here's what happened on the Steve Harvey Morning Show.
2: Hey, you would do this on the day he do come back. So you want to hear me say it. My hair's fine. I don't know what y'all be looking at. It's fine.
3: No, it's not fine. And you don't know where we looking at. We don't know where you ain't looking. How's you say every time that your hair is fine? How I come back to work and you still ain't cut your hair off? I just knew when I came back. I said, you know what, man?
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